Sarah, yep. Last one. They get by the time he gets down there, 53-34.

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0: That's right. Come on, South Connection.
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1: Carrying the car as well.
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2: Total axles, 452. 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
0: This is a 54401.
1: We got a 54554.
0: 54554.
1: That's right. 54554.
2: I'm
3: 209, Rashad Etowles. Carswell for the swap, 209.
0: I got that 54, 55, 4 dialed in.
1: Alright, let me grab 3-step real quick while I'm going.
0: You got it? You got 3-step all over the 53-34.

0: All right, I got it. I want to take it.
1: Fast carrier, clear lined up right with you. Release that 3-step. Come on back, 15.
0: I'm lined up, releasing 3. Backing up 15 on the 5-3-3-4.

0: 3, time 5234. Rolling into R7, give me 2 more, 2. Last one on the 5334. Anywhere you jamming, there, 5334. Let me grab these cells.
1: Reset point, 5344, 5334.
2: Conductor, I'm sending you a ride to get to the head.
0: All right.

0: Alright, 53-34, clear ground point, join. Release that 3-7, come back 3 for the bump, 3, clean the dead tracks in the clear.
1: Alright, release the 3, you clear. All equipment's clear. 7, key to the bump, you're out the couple.

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1: 209-01 here,
0: JD. M209-01, over.
1: Sir, outbound crew's loaded up, ready to brief, ready to blast off.
0: I'm ready for job brief, over.
1: Alright, we train ID M209-01, dispatch bolt is 174-905, got 72 messages, Bailey and Whitson on duty at 1645. Lead locomotive is 4575. Then we got two DPs, the 4536 and the 782, all with about 2,000 gallons of fuel. We got 102 loads, one empty, tonnage is 7815, length 10,488. Not a key train, no restrictions, sufficient power, sufficient fuel. All track motors are good to go, no working route. PCT are good to go, got a day inspection inside.
0: Copy that, fellas. Got permission to park for you, staying southbound, see location, Rice Junction.
1: Signal indication, appreciate it.
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1: 2901 here, JD.
0: 2901.
1: Here, we just briefed with JD. We got a signal indication heading your way.
0: All right, come on. Where are your ramps at tonight?
1: We got DPs. It looks like they're about 44 and 45 D. And we got 24 auto racks behind those DPs.
0: All right. Any pigs on the train?
1: Six pigs on the bottom.
0: Six on the bottom. All right. Appreciate it. I'll get you the ball.
1: Appreciate it.

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1: It's 796.
0: Out eastern end of the shop. You can go grab out F11.
1: Permission.

0: Office, so later.
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0: Yes, sir. About where's my engine, my alien at there?
1: Yeah, I'll roll over and talk to you, engineer. Stand by.
0: All right.
1: Southway Cross 457.
0: All right, Southway Cross, here we come.

CM20901, you got a clear signal. Diamond heading southbound, track number 2, engine 45.

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0: 702.
1: I got the M45702 on duty at 1845. Got bullets number 17712, Allen and Bowers. 111 loads, 25 MBs, 13,830 tons, 9,177 foot, 544 on the action. No restriction, not a key change. Fuel TO, PTC, ready to go to Baldwin, over.
0: Alright, what's that fuel level?
1: About 4,000 gallons there.
0: You armed up, ready to roll?
1: That's right.
0: Let's go, stay on the station.
1: Alright, we go, appreciate it, Jay.

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1: All the way around South Connection. Start our rack killing out there.
0: What's that?
1: Start our rack killing out there, I reckon.
0: I'm sorry, I can't hear you. Try one more time.
1: Start our rack killing out there, J3.
0: Yeah, I think you're going to have to drop them bushes and come off of the Ferndinas, grab J3 and double back to the bushes.
1: Yeah, yeah.
0: No, you just love that.
1: I know it. You're going to have a ride available shortly?
0: Yeah, I'll get you one.
1: I appreciate it.

0: Anytime.
1: Help me to head out to Jeffrey?
0: Yeah, head out there and help him.
1: All right. South at Red Park in or Brunel in?
0: South end, there's where he's going to need the help.
1: All right.
0: Southway cross.
1: All right, I'll head on out there.
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0: Yeah, Chuck, I'm just waiting on the Jimmy to okay to line you in there.
1: Sorry, I had an emergency go off. Can you repeat that brief note?
2: Right on duty at 2100 Dickerson and Allen. We got one engine. We got two engines. Engine 100 and a 99. That lead unit's got 3,500 gallons. That second one's got 2,100. Good power, no work, no restrictions. Bullring 17967. 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
1: 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Are you ready to go, or do you got to grab the card off that J3?
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0: Yes, sir. 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
1: All right, D-Roller's going down.
0: D-Roller's going down. 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
1: 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Detector out.
0: L806-03, no defects, approach low, track 1 heavy fill, 924 south.

0: 6, tell them 80603, dry shot, any town, over.
1: Shot 8, sir.
0: 806 coming up to Albany Avenue, over.
1: Shot 806, come on in, RO9, set your counter. I'm going to have some hostlers get on that DP unit at the emergency crossing there. So set your counter at the emergency crossing. We'll stop right there and let them hop on that DP, and they'll bring the bottom half in.
0: All right, I'll stand. 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
0: Up and run. 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
0: Otis. 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Leaving you with you.
1: Thank you, Otis.
0: Thank you. Yes, thank you.
2: See. Y'all said y'all's counter right here is merged across.
3: Yeah, that's right.
2: All right, we sit here waiting. I'll let you know whenever I get it in sight.
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1: 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Covered over 6.
2: Nah, it's still flying automatic brake. Test in progress.

0: Phoenix Mansour.
1: Yeah, 796 ready to back this thing toward the train there on that track one there, South Waco. Get us a light there in front, talk it back.

0: Phoenix Land Store.
1: Yeah, 796 is ready to back this thing toward the train there on that track one there, Southwest Road. Get us a light there in front, talk it back.
0: We'll see this thing come in 1 second.
2: All
1: right, 100, I got to restrict the signal. I'm up and running.
2: Back up
1: 20. We're going 1. D unlinking the plow, matter break. DT emergency pass test in progress. Wait.
2: Yeah, you have NDP on the screen, right hand screen.
1: Back up 20. 20 on the 100 with the restricted signal. Backing it.

0: DP on Lincoln, applying automatic brake, DP emergency valve, test in progress, wait.
1: Just the engines, or just that one engine, just cut the brake pipe. That way you can recover that engine fast.
0: It's done now. It's 10 seconds, sir. I'll let you know.
1: Disarm the light.
2: In the three cars.

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1: Yes, sir. Go ahead for service then.
2: 10.
0: Coming east with 3.
1: Alright, clear to make it.
2: Clear track 100.
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0: 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One time.

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2: It was clear.
1: What's that?
2: It was clear.
1: Yeah, I'm clear for coming east.
2: Come on, stop it there.
3: Stretch them, Joey.
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0: Route 10, you can start easing that way. Route 10.
2: So you need that 3-step 100.
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0: 6, you get them tied down, come up here around H-19, I think the one's going to pull up a couple up to your bottom end in there. I'll have you ride up here to get you to the service center.
1: I understand, H-19.

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0: Road meeting. Troy, north on Main to number two.
1: Winston has an I-198, over. Winston's answering I-198, over.
2: I-14, service center point, over.
3: Go ahead, 514.
2: West out of 63, over.
3: There's your west, over.
2: Thank you.
1: This is I-198, over.
4: I-14, permission to that beat, sir.
2: Thank you. Y'all have a good night,
4: Do the same.
1: Can you hear me, 647?

0: 647 calling Winston, Oaks. 19802 up, man. Ready to job for you.
1: All right, go ahead,
0: Got Heisman Atkins on duty at 1530. Dispatcher bulletin number 17307, 2 inch CSXT 5273-3447, all heading forward. 29 loads, 0 empties, 5,873 tons, 6,016 feet, not a key train, no working route. PPC and trip off our operator, 2,000 gallons of both units ready to head north to Savannah.
1: All right, but I got it. All right, man, I want to tell you that coming, y'all good trip, huh?

0: 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South Waycross. North on 2.
1: Next
2: Dispatch, Jackson.
1: M64-731, over.
2: Yeah, go ahead,
1: Yeah, so we're trying to get in touch with Foreman Winston.
2: Okay, let me see if I can get a raise for you, bro.
1: Right, let's go back to the
2: road. All right, sounds good.
3: One said to M647, over. Yeah, I was trying to answer the 647, JD. I was blocked by that train going around the freight lead. I'm headed towards the north end now. I'm trying to holler at 647, but he's not answering.
2: Yeah, he just called me, told me he couldn't get a job. He's blocked by, 806 coming in?
3: Yeah, that's right. But I hear him. I hear 647. I'll be to him in less than 2 minutes.
2: I'll let him know. All right, thanks, man.
3: Appreciate it.
2: You call that 647 now?
1: I didn't hear what he said.
2: He's blocked by 806. He said he'd be up there in a couple of minutes. He's trying to get around here and talk to you. He can hear you. You just can't hear him.
1: Okay. Got a question for you. They said we were dead here back home. That means both people are just one.
2: That's a good question. I'll have to look it up, but I'll check for you, bud, and I'll let you know. Yeah, I don't know. Let me look, and I'll holler at you, bud.
1: All right, appreciate it.
4: 19802, the foreman, Winston, over.
3: Stand by 198. Let me get pulled over. Stand by 647, let me get pulled over.
1: Okay.

0: 647-31
1: over.
0: Yeah, 647-31
1: over.
0: Yeah, that's all of you. Yeah, that's all. That's both of you.
1: All right, thank you. We'll see you soon.
2: I-198-02.
3: I-198-02, you got lead engine 5273, Engineer Atkins southbound on the number 2 track going around that old 97 on the Jeff sub. Be permission to authority.
1: I'm at I-198-02, Mr. Atkins on 5273,
3: understand, I-198-02, 5273, permission to AF Winston Support Authority, Fitzgerald Sub, from AMB587.4 to the AMB591.2, number 2 track southbound, back speed, they're all men equipment to clear.
1: Let's repeat, 2240,
3: 2240, I appreciate it.
0: 647-31 with a CSA engine 7300, GT Buckhannon on the copy.
4: Got one on the lead and two DP. You had it going for a second, broke down again, a little water. So 604's got to give them their motor. It'd be a process. 457's behind them. Get you down behind that 457, over.
0: Understand. Got a mess at Hague.
4: Yeah, and it's better. I guess 604's only got one motor. They're talking about you guys picking up those cars there at Hague on the way back, over.
0: Always just a little better, huh?
4: I think it was like 40-something hundred feet, but I'll keep you posted if the plan changes, but here we go. I'll get you down to race ball behind this 457, and hopefully this move won't take too long. Get everybody moving, over.
0: Right, appreciate it,
4: bro. All right, here we go. Yeah.
5: I-198-02 leading CSX, 5273 medium approach, medium right, Johnson, track 2, southbound out.

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0: Yeah, we sliding up that way now with everything. Getting them a ride.
1: Getting a ride to you now.

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0: We're in the clear. When are y'all gonna couple up?
1: That's right. We all in the clear. We're not going to.
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Yeah. 31 got permission through Wednesday, 707 Fitzgerald Turnpike.

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1: Folkestone?
0: They're at Hague down there, right before you get into Folkestone.
1: All right.
2: Hey, PCI, can you give us a ring? Give us a ring up here at ATOS.
1: All right.

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1: Yeah, yeah, you got the ride.
0: Yeah, we got the ride.
1: Yeah, load up and get out of here. We appreciate the help.
0: I still got it in 3 seconds. Appreciate it.
1: Yes, sir.
2: Approach me to 6 Jamestown, single main track 1, M34 to 531.

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1: freight lead R11, drop your deep pin 11, should head in 12, 11, 12.
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1: That's right.

SXT 2004. Operator B is down. CSXT 2004. Operator B is down. CSXT 2004. Operator B is down. CSXT 2004. Operator A is down. CSXT 2004. Operator A is down. CSXT 2004. Operator A is down.

ESX equipment defect 573 minor. 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

0: That's Jackson Landstore.
1: Yes, this is at M208, ready to job repo.
0: What's your title?
1: I got M208-02 on this engine 868, Barbie and Scott, on duty at 2230, dispatcher bulletin number at 18075. We got 81 empties, 4,179 on the ton, 7,764 on the length. Sufficient power, all the engines got about 4,000 gallons. No restrictions, no work to do in route. PTC is working, trip optimizer is working. We're not DP, all the engines are counter day. We got 336 total axes over.
0: All right, sounds good. We'll make a run for off from inside to see this M409 over.
1: All right, make a run for off from inside and ready to go. Appreciate it.

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0: M247 coming up on the west on 11.
1: 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I got a yard job fitting to come through the tunnel. Once it clears, I'll line you the rest of the way over.
0: 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Thank you.

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1: Y'all come on through the tunnel that goes, I guess, DP on 6, head in on 8.
0: All right, DP on 6, head on 8.

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1: Y'all have a good afternoon. 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
0: Yeah, we'll stop at Carswell and swap out the outbound crew and call you.
1: Yeah, you don't have to. No recall necessary. I guess the other crew will call me, though. But, yeah, that's all right. 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Once it out.
2: Gentlemen, from the big tower to the local yard, remote job. As soon as it clears, you got permission by the shop gate.
3: All right, I understand. Here we go.
0: Yes, sir. It'll be a new crew.
1: All right, copy that.

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I 125 and I went to Port Authority South, 962. You're going to approach me to McJane Town, I 125 Main Street, South.

0: M28, clear signal north end, home set 868 northbound.
1: It'll be about 2,000 more feet down there.
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1: I-20, 7300.
0: Say 198-02, you guys still pulling in the side and scrambling over?
1: That's correct. Yeah, Brian.
0: All right, now 49, you're ready to come by. And...
2: yeah, I'm going to come by about the first line.
3: Yeah, it is. It's on the west end of. Yeah, that's right of. Yeah, crew will be on duty in 5 minutes, so y'all pull it down, we'll swap.
0: 68 on the JM 208 over tool.
1: Go for that 208 over.
0: It's just plan on clearing up and offering when you guys get there. 409 should be there by the time you clear up. They don't want to stop them or slow them down. Looking for power away across them.
1: All right, clearing up and offering. Appreciate it. We'll make sure we get on in there.
0: Yeah, they're coming north and scrubbing now. Clear signal.
1: All right, sounds good. Boss. Yeah, boss. You roll over 64. I'm with you down there.
4: All right, two on the stop.
1: Two on the stop.
5: Detector out.
1: What about the one?

0: I-125,
1: 01 to right
0: 37.
1: Hey,
0: Tom. Yeah, how about I need a bag of ice and the other stuff?
1: All right.
2: Let me just say that later.
0: Go ahead, over.
2: I mean to move over.
0: Good on the stop, over.

0: 14, JG. I was going to let you know we're fixing to take that signal at West Waycross to get this light armed up if that's all right, over.
1: Yeah, come on there. Once you get lined up, if we know your numbers there.
0: All right, thank you, sir. We'll be buzzing you back momentarily.
1: Thank you. Hold over. You got three, Seth.
2: Got three, Seth.

Yeah, we'll get you something.

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1: Entry, over.
0: The 125 service center needs to swap the cars with.
1: All right. That's a Lyft driver.

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1: Go ahead.
0: You ready to copy?
1: Yeah.
0: 2 pound leakage at 2110, ID number 571761.

0: Alright, 7300 clear, all trash release through step. Punch it back good on 10 slack.
1: Understand, releasing 3 step, 7300, little 10 slack, clear, bro.
0: Clear up. Some good 10 slack, 7300.
1: Alright.

0: 125, stop. 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
1: 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So we're going to get ahead about 7 cars.
2: All right, step in the clear. 7 cars, 7300.
1: 7 cars.
3: 8,000. Yeah, riding in, he's going to meet you down there at East 10 at 12. I got my hump engine, my hump driver. 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
1: Yeah, backing up, 4 on the pickup.
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0: Hey, Larry, you can get up at any time. I have you on the floor.
1: All right.
2: Dispatch B, CI-4.
1: Over 300. We're about 7 on the catch-up.
0: All right, 7 on the catch-up. 7-3-1.
2: Headed that far. Over.

0: 而且发过来就是这个水分也就是过了。
1: Deal on the board.
0: On an F-12.
1: 3-0, we catch up at 4 miles an hour. Got us 4.
0: Your
1: radio breaking up. What'd you say, Larry?
0: 2 on the catch up. Starting in F-12, 7300.
1: Alright, 2 on the catch up. R-12, here we go.
0: Yeah, R-12.

0: All right, we both are riding 47300. Backing up 20, so we're 20.
1: Hey, on the point riding, 20 with 7300.
0: All right, you coming by that clearing point if you want to hit that counter.

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0: Got two coming from the east.
1: Okay.
2: Service Center Supervisor, over.
1: Go ahead, big bud.
2: Look, can we make that turn, over?
1: That's right, y'all clear. Watch out for the engine house, they're breaking through that way also.
2: Copy that, over.

0: with this International.
1: M 51402, ready for job briefing and training.
0: Where you got him?
1: Dispatch bulletin number 180-5346, message. On duty at 2230, lead merge 509, got 4300 on the fuel. We RDP is, we got 62 loads, 116 empties, 11,619 on the tons, 10,879 on the links. Got a key train in order to be performed. We do have PTC, ETO. Counting days in time.
0: You did say you are DP, though?
1: Yes, sir, we are.
0: Put your mile post on.
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1: 90517, 3863.6, at AM 594, M 51402, engine 509, 14, Hooker, Circle Line 18, from main track, northbound direction, SAS, Hooker, main track, to my post AN 614.0 on the main.
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0: We're at 11, all right.
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3: 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R11. 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

0: three step, 7300 up in, it's like clear. But the flat up, clear off. Head on to 7300. All right, M647, right yard 8, Tower.
1: 647 out of 11, you pull right there at the shop gate there at that road, and officer will meet you there. They swap with you.
0: All right, I understand. Here we go. All right, here we go, lad.
2: I will clear. I'll get ahead, 7300.
0: Hey, hey, 7300.
2: Off in the clear and 11. We're up with you.
0: In the clear 11, getting ahead.

CSX detector, milepost 5990.10, defects, repeat, no, defects, total axles, 7.

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1: I-125-01 outbound, Mr. Windsor. Let me know when you're ready for the info.
0: Let me know, how long before you're ready to go?
1: I got to do a depart test on this DP. Shouldn't take just a minute, buzz him up, and you want me to let you know when he's going to give us the light?
0: No, if you had to give me an estimate of how long, because they get ready to drive these guys around, and if you're getting ready to move, there's no sense to do that.
1: I'm hoping less than about 2 minutes, but I'll buzz him up, do a job briefing with him, and try to get out of here as soon as possible.
0: All right, let me kill you. All right, I-125-01, engine 962, South AF Winston on a 5th Joe subdivision. 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
1: Understand.
0: Hawthorne
1: on the I-125-01, that's permission through AF Winston's work authority on the 5th Joe subdivision between Malpo's AMB 587.4, Malpo's AMB 591.2. 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
0: Correctly repeated, 0031.
1: 0031. All right, we're going to buzz him up and try and get out of here.
0: All right, appreciate you. Here we go.

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1: 1-5-0-1,
0: go ahead.
1: I have the I-12501 with Hawthorne and Sevilla on duty at 11 o'clock. We got dispatch bullpen 18170. We got lead engine Susan C, 962, CFSC 3180, and the CFSC 3018. All head in power, no DP. 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BC, CO works count, they've been formed. We got 1,200 gallons of fuel in the liter, and 2,000 in the second unit, and 1,200 in that third unit. 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Everyone loaded up, ready to go, we're ready to head north.
0: All right, I guess, but, all right, man, yeah, he's got a 4-9 coming in, but as soon as he clears, getting the yard there, he'll be looking for the location there, but.
1: Okay, I understand, 409 coming in, once they clear, we'll be sending signal indication.
0: You got it. All right, man, have a good trip, bud, thank you.
1: Appreciate it, I-125.
2: I don't, but let me check and make sure, but I didn't see anything. I'll check again.
1: Oh, thank you. Come back, Kenneth.
3: All right.
1: That DP's only got 1,200 gallons.
3: All right. 592,
4: A-Town. A-Town.
3: Yeah, DP. Only got 1,200 gallons. They want us to go like that.
4: Yes, sir. MTO said you're good to go. Well,
3: I said good to go. Is that number 842, Jason? All right, he said go.
4: Show they tower to MTO, Ricky, over.
1: Entry, over.
4: Get through that move there at the shop gate. 592's conductor needs to ride north forward and yard to the head.
5: Alright. Yeah, A-Tower?
3: Been forward.
4: A-Tower.
5: I'm back in the yard.
4: Alright, well, you can make that move missing. You can come over here to that north 40 yard here, 592, conductor to the head of
5: them. Alright.
4: That ain't tower, I don't see nothing restricted, no. Alright, y'all come on and talk to him, approaching Jenkins.
6: Jenkins, here we go.
4: Hey, tower.
3: Double.
4: That's right, TPM through the pocket, all the way up, T13, just take clear of the last switch, 409's coming in to switch and lead over.

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2: 409 line, switching lead to R3, set your counter, fill up 3, go rest of 1, 3 to 1.
1: All right, 3 to 1. Switching lead to 3 to 1.
2: That's right, over.

0: July 125, over.
1: Yes, sir, Ms. Winslet, I just had to call you a few minutes ago and everything. It looks like we got to wait on that 409 to get the yard, so they may want to drive around. We'll probably be here 5-10 minutes.
0: All right, copy that.
1: You still want me to call you back before we, or do you want me to call you back before we haul tail, or just proceed on whenever we get that light?
0: Proceed on a single indication.
1: Yes, sir. Thanks, sir.
0: All right, hold it up.

0: Come in, Steve. I got a 647. I got an engine I got to drop off to you. It's on the west end. I mean the east end. Just going to shove it in and drop it. Out of fuel or something. That battery.
1: Coming in the west end.
0: That's right.
1: Yes, that battery to see us.
0: Yeah. 5451, is it clean?
1: That's right.
0: It can be a leader.
1: Yes, sir.
0: Facing the wrong way, but I guess it'll be 9. See, one way, half dozen other turning the power, or either trying to turn on turntable. All right, we'll just do that.
1: Whatever y'all need.
0: Oh, you ain't got to work it. I got you.

0: 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Five, six, seven, six, seven.
1: Five, six, couple, everything lined up back.

0: 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And do so.
1: Four.
2: The what now?
1: I got it.
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1: Done with it.

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2: house,
1: west end of 3, open.
2: 409, permission on tunnel, out of 3, permission on tunnel, no zone.
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0: All right. Good, street shift. 924, let me know we got that on.
2: Right at the buggy there, brief.
1: Thank you.

0: Say 5920.
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1: It's going to be just a couple of minutes. We're cutting in a DP now.
0: All right, I can take the signal back there. I got this 125 trying to roll.
1: Yeah, that's right.
0: All right, thank you.

0: 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Get right, he's back by the car and have a couple of.
1: At least three car hats.
2: Five more on a 495.

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2: 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Coming off with a bean SF 761-020.
1: Alright, copy swing when you're ready.
2: Okay.
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1: Step 3 step to check 3262, 62 field ball traffic,
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0: 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M2 Panel 2 CSX 33 on a gross limited storage.
1: Yeah, that's right of.
0: Yeah, looking good, clear 20. I'll let you know when you come across. 3262.
1: 20.

0: Yeah, he dropped some charges. 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
1: All right, that's it.

0: At 6, and rear's in 5 again.
1: Rear's in 5. He got a little surprise on in that 6, 13 cars.
0: Oh boy.
2: On
1: them old Parker Maddox moves.
2: Over. Man 5, 3262. Three more to clear. Time to ease on down. Give me that 3-step. 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
1: 3-step, 3-2-6-2. 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
1: Missing.
2: Hey, JJ.
1: Drop him all. Go to South Waycross. Pick up M210, please.
2: All right.
3: Thank you.
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2: That sucks, man.
1: Oh, yeah. 646,
2: track 643, 543,
1: 543. What's the leader of?
2: 5403.
1: Thank you.

0: number 15, Charles, 15924.
1: Tired of 592 conductor. You don't have to put it on yard air. Just drop it anywhere, clear right there on the east end. Them hoppers spent put power on it. He spent put power on them 13 cars.
0: Okay.
1: All right.
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0: 859-203.
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1: Well, we pulled up the cut. Now we're just waiting to arm up the DOT, over.
0: All right, let me get Brunswick Junction back if you guys are stopped, over.
1: Yeah, I'm stopping you, boys.
0: Hey, just call me when you guys are ready. I don't know what to do. This Amtrak's late, and it's putting a wrinkle in everything. Yeah. 5 southbound and 3 northbound, so the Amtrak behind everybody.
1: Okay. Jenny, you got enough room to make a cut?

0: 24, Cleveland Street, Cut Paisley, been clear. 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I'm getting about late. I'm trying to get it.
1: All right, leaving everything is clear ahead, too.

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0: Yeah, we're going to have to, probably have to wait up. Nate, I mean, we'll take a look and follow PO92 over.
1: All right, I understand. We'll be pulling in very, very shortly. Thank you.
0: All right, thank you, champ.

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1: All right, 6-4 block for you, bro.
0: Thank you, sir.

0: 8L.
1: Concern on T20 coming to you.
0: All right, y'all head right on down T20, that South 40 yard. Put the power on S12, I'll get you picked up.
1: All right, South 40 yard power on S12, here we go.
0: Hey, tired of MTO, Rick.
2: Hey, entering.
0: South 40 yard, F12 to pick up 49.

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0: 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We're waiting on the truck to come. Got a bell ring.
1: All right, stay with y'all couple. We're going to get y'all off.

0: 494.
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1: Yeah, we're pretty sure it's going to move.
2: Anytime.
1: Hey, Tyler, it'll move.
0: Yeah, if we'll move, if she'll move, let's try to get some of our train doubled up. I've got the shop headed that way.
1: All right, I understand. Here we go.
2: 499.
0: Thank you.
1: Let's go ahead and get coupled up here, until...
2: Come off this 20 and get on 12-0.
0: Yeah, y'all got permission off C-20, get on 12.
2: Thanks, sir.

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1: 8 Tower.
0: Okay, to come out and start getting coupled up here.
1: Yeah, y'all got permission 494, going to F6, pick up 13 cars, double to F5.
0: All right, F6, 13 cars, double to F5, get out of here.
1: That's right.

Two more now. Service. 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

0: 9-2 East, clear fairgrounds, 924. Set up around 12-4, tracking this east down here. All right, give about a good 7 cars to a stop, no couple of...
1: Right on the point, 7 to a stop, 32 seats.

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Five. 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Two cars, 3 2 6. More call. 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
2: You just leave it right here in the clear, 409.
0: You hear that breeze?
1: Yeah, we're going to leave right there. I'll put it back on there.
0: Not blocking that crossing right there.
1: One.

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1: That's right, that's right. He's on back. He's on back about, he's about half an inch to get off of it.
0: Alright, half an inch. Clear off of
1: it. Look at it. About a car and a half back. 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

0: 46, servicing.
1: Go ahead, over.
0: Yes, sir. We ready to go west when we can.
1: All right, I'm clear to go west, over.
2: Jackson is touching on 59203.
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0: 94.
3: 94.
0: Six 46
4: 8
0: Tower. 8 Tower. Yes, sir. Got permission to go west. T20.
4: Yeah, y'all got permission.
0: Permission, appreciate it.
3: Got TT168 updated to reflect that extra car and SEC being back out.
2: All right, I'll show them the system here. I appreciate them.
3: All right, thanks, sir. Here we go.

0: 494 to our 8 tower.
1: 8 tower.
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1: Say again, over.
0: You did say all 14 cars in 6, no cut, right?
1: No cut, swing and double.
0: All right, swing and double. Service center thinks they got it fixed up. We're going to try to make it swing out.
1: All right, thank you.

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0: Yeah, 494, head on.
1: Man, over.
0: Yes, sir, once your conductor is clear, I have a ride down there for him. We'll pick him up on the fly there at the ice house. I believe when you go up, shows that you have a signal. Obviously, go up looking for it. We'll hit your counter at the emergency crossing. We'll knock that light down and bring your rear end up there, and then we'll do our class 3 over.
1: All right.
0: Appreciate it.

0: the kids have, I mean, we're already coupled up. 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
1: that takes, we're only a few calls away from AIDS.
2: Whatever it takes, my man, whatever it takes. 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

0: 8-12.
1: We lined up T-12 pulling over.
0: All right, y'all, T-12, you say?
1: That's right, T-12.
0: T-12, T-13, signal waiting, y'all have a say.
1: All right, thank you.

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1: And 49403, dispatch.
0: All right, over.
1: All right, we got a CM Batman and CM Center on the train here, both the number 18335. 3,600 gallon of fuel, we got 119 cars. That's 101 on the loads and 18 on the empties. 7783 on our length, 13,577 on the tonnage. Got a CSXT 5451 in the rear and a 7300 on the head.
2: Now I'm ready.
1: Key train, no work, no restrictions other than a weight on the Brunswick, but it does not affect our route, I don't think.
0: I'm ready for you, yard line Brunswick sub.
1: All right, yard line Brunswick sub. 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
0: Thanks, sir. 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
2: Go ahead.
1: Get through 453. 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
0: Otto.
1: You got a Ward Cleary on duty 0230. Got dispatcher pull at number 18404. 65 loads, 39 empties, 9,702 tons, 6,103 foot. We are key train, got 2,700 gallons on the leader and the trail. Ready to head south.
0: All right, here we go. Signal indication.
1: Signal indication. Here we go. Thank you, sir.
0: Thank you.

0: Yeah, the H223 West End.
1: Y'all come
0: here, give me just a minute. All right. Come down to the fuel station.
1: Yes.
0: All right.

0: 你睡中午来讲。2 6 2 1 8 0 They fell. 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
1: There you go, miss.
0: I'll be. Two 6 1 service center, Steve.

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1: Hey, coming up towards the junction, 9400 feet with the DP.
0: Yeah, y'all come on, switch and lead to R10. Drop your DP in 10, should have hit a 9.
1: Alright, 10 and 9, dropping the DP.
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0: Smith, are you copy? PTI Missy, copy?
1: PTI.
0: Hey, I just wanted to let you know, this is Alex, and I'm currently at Miller Tire. I'll be waiting for you.
1: All right.

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1: I've got it right here, 691 line R9.
0: Okay. Hey, status is 31, clear day, turn line, back up, 20 to the stop, 2 for 20.
1: All right, good.

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1: JG, you got M64603. 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
1: I appreciate it. We'll give you a shout here momentarily, probably within the next 20-30 minutes.
0: Thank you.

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1: 493, y'all come on, talk to me, approaching Jenkins. I'll head in 57.
0: Alright, 10-2 there, head in 57.
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0: Alright, we got the M-646-03, Patton and Carroll on duty at 0200. Bulletin number is going to be a 18373. 50 total messages. I got a plethora of engines today. I got CSXT 7289 in the lead. 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All of them have over 5,000 gallons of fuel. I've got 38 loads, 146 empties, 9,651 tons, 10,790 feet. We're not a key train, no restrictions, sufficient power. Work is held off at Thomasville and Dothan. PTC and TO are operable.
2: So you do have work at South Austin?
0: That's right. Held off to Thomasville and Dothan. We setting off at.
2: They want you to pick some engines up there in Bainbridge, too.
0: Oh, I'm sure they do. We'd be happy to do it.

0: to get some track if you are milepost is going to be the AN594.0.
1: When they start making this the working train?
0: I sure would love to know. I'm not sure, but we just do what we're told. Over.
1: Got an HD19068990689. They said 0603 Springfield AN594.0 M64603 10289 Carroll 18 Main North FTS Ruskin Main NASDNF Interlocking Main 1B Main North from the NAS or from the FAS NS Interlocking Main to the AN662.0 on the main. 1C siding north, crossover about Austin siding, Whistle Hill about Austin siding. And line 11 got switched to AN660.4. We'll do a report by DuPont and Naylor, and then once you get by that, I can change everything to both directions.

0: point, you said on that 1B, the SAS NS interlock into the milepost what now?
1: AN652.0, 652.0.
0: All right, 652. Said on that 1C, it was going to be both directions, north end of Valdosta, Valdosta crossover.
1: Everything is in a northbound direction right now. Everything's just north until you give me a report by for DuPont now, and then I'll change everything to both of them.
0: All right, I got EC1 number 90689. Today's date is 06-03-26, location AN594.0. 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Circle Line 1A, operate on the main track, north direction, from the SAS Ruskin main track to the NAS GNF interlocking main track. Circle Line 1B, operate main track north direction from the SAS NS interlocking main track to the milepost AN652.0 main track. Circle Line 1C, operate side and track north direction from the north end of Valdosta side and track to the Valdosta crossover side and track. Circle Line 11, permission on the switch is AN690.4.
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0: I'm sorry, the AN650.4. Switch is the AN650.4.
1: 0504 and that didn't
0: move. 0504. All right, appreciate it.
1: And Whiskey Mike Sierra.
0: Whiskey Mike Sierra. All right, thanks, sir. I'm sorry. It's you coming in real rough on whatever tower you're on, just so you know. So, a little scratchy.
1: All right, here we go. I appreciate it. Thanks for the help.

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0: Dispatch, Jax, Lance 4. Well, I don't know. They got a curfew. I'm trying to see if they can bring you up and tie you down and block the only main we got up there again. So, waiting on the answer. Keep posted, over. I've done it 2 days in a row. I need to get everybody on the same page, make sure there ain't something they're going to slip out on us there.
1: All right, sounds good. We'll be on. We'll be waiting.
0: All right. Yeah, because I don't think you get called to like 8 or 9 in the morning or something. So, all right.

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F X detector. Milepost 5. Number. 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Detector out.

0: JG Jackson, this is Major Anthony.
1: 646, JG.
0: Alright, I show you missing two cars and then line 151 is head out on your train or something.
1: Yeah, I believe there were two cars that were missing. We had to reposition stuff in the yard. They didn't have the proper number of government cars on the head. There was stuff missing.
0: You've got an accurate list, though.
1: That's correct. Over CT-168 has been updated.
0: All right. I'll show it updated in the system. Thank you.
1: No problem. Here we go.

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1: Understand, we got bridge coming out 2, going through the tunnel.

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0: dispatch, Jackson Lansmore.
1: Yes, sir. I-144. Hey, I just want to confirm if we're tying it down at South Waycross. We're going to pull it down in Brunel.
0: Yeah, South Waycross will be fine. Just in case we need to get a swing over.
1: All right. Sounds good. Thanks, sir. Y'all have a good night.
0: All right. You too. Thanks, sir. Jay.
2: M693
3: calling H-Tower. 693 switching lead R6, no zone, row 6. All right, R6, no zone. All right, let me see. Yeah, just pull it all the way west, tie it down, I'll get you picked up.
1: All right, here we go. I-144, Rice Yard, H-Tower.
3: H-Tower.
1: Yes, sir, when we can we get in line for a bus at South Waycross?
3: Yeah, we'll get you in line.
1: Thanks, sir.
4: 493, service center.
5: Yes.
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0: And 493 Service Center.
1: Go ahead, Irv.
0: Come up on the west end here by the Seaver there. We got three engines for you.
1: Copy that.

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1: 493.
0: Bring it in to 73 track to the derailleur tie down that east most.
1: At 73 track, and we're going to have a 426 coming across the derailleur first.
0: Copy that.

0: Hi, 4362, I'm driving 69. I'll bring it back. Checking that T-Rail, it looks like it's done.
1: Hi, sir, how far?
0: We got 20 right now, I'm using for that T-Rail.

0: 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Y'all have a good morning.
1: Appreciate it, man.

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0: 725
1: Etowah. 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
0: Yes, sir. They going to put a work order in for us?
1: Yeah, we'll get you one.
0: All right, thank you.

0: Union 6-3 answering, over.
1: L 72503. Ready to job brief and get out of Waycross, sir.
0: L72503, you got that dispatcher bulletin 18634. Stafford admitted for 0530, you've got 147.63, 5 loads, 153.699 tons, 300 feet in the force project. You've got due, no restriction, retard of effort. Now, to keep spreading, no restrictions. PDC work in, throwing is kind of expected. Not a cool trip off, and it's kind of expected. How much fuel you got, over?
1: 4,500 gallons, over.
0: All right, and where's your first work, over?
1: Griffin's. We've got to stop at Griffin's and then pick up one and go to West Fraser and pick up one.
0: How long is all that going to take, over?
1: Probably about 45 minutes for both of them.
0: All right, here we go. Dispatcher out.
1: All right.

0: 725, Mr. Hornsfield.
1: What lead engine you got today, Mr. Stephens?
0: Yes, sir. We got the 4763.
1: All right, L725, lead engine 4763. Mr. Stafford has permission to enter WB Horn's work authority on the Jessup sub, AM583.5 to AM585.3. Men equipment to clear, authorized speed. Over.
0: All right, sir, send 7253 with that 4763. Stafford got permission to enter work authority on Jessup sub. Between the AM583.5 and the AM585.3, men equipment to clear maximum speed permitted.
1: That's correct, 0649.
0: 0649, appreciate that.

let me know, and is y'all first on the switch suited up then, or what's the deal with the switch though? So he has pocket on him, and we normally don't, but yeah, just a second, that's all.

0: CSXJD calling Mr. Winsett, Anthony Winsett.
1: What's it, Anthony?
0: Yeah, just trying to make a plan. What time do you open on being in the clear room?
1: I'm not sure. Probably close to 9 o'clock.
0: Okay. All right. I guess let me know. You got a bunch of crossings out, that's for sure.
1: Yeah, yeah. That's
0: cool,
1: working on number one and number two
0: track time. Okay. Alright, here we go. Y'all be safe.
1: Yeah, I'll let you know. We'll get back.
0: Okay, first northbound is called at 8 o'clock, just so you know, if you didn't know. There's two of them called for 8 o'clock. One is over there at Southway Cross, the other one's coming out of the yard.
1: Alright, I'll just do it.
0: I appreciate it. Real quick, yeah.

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know where this thing's going down. I don't see you. Where are you at down there? Alright, so that 4717 and track 72. Bring the rest of them over to 74.

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Now that's 783, Sugar 126, 2346, AK-46, stop by AK-46, Tierly 726, BMH. AK-460.2 on the main line, we're looking at switching to 460.5.

AK460.2 on the main line, we're looking at switching to 460.5.

0: 26 TD, calling Anthony Winston. Jay Special X calling Anthony Winston. Anthony Winston.
1: Winston answering.
0: Do you have an idea when you'll be in the clear, Yetto?
1: It's gonna be a while. They knocking on cliffs on that curve on number two. It's a possibility they're gonna run some stuff on number one when 29 gets off of number one. But
0: any kind of time estimate? I'll tell you why. There's a I-144 called at 8 o'clock on number one track. There's halfway across it'll be an M910, I guess, which is the 210 right now on number two track at South Bay Cross. So they've got both mains blocked at South Bay Cross with another one coming there at Braganza that's only good till 9 o'clock.
1: Probably, I don't know, I can't, it's hard to say. Probably number one track probably be clear, but number two is going to take longer.
0: Okay. So what time do you think on number one of them?
1: Let me holler at the foreman over there, and I'll get back with you.
0: Okay, I'm not trying to pressure you. I just want to make a plan of.
1: I understand. You still got to run trains, regardless. So it's not an issue. I'll call you right back.
0: Okay, appreciate it. Here we go.
1: All right.

Alright, all switches to Blackstreet, line up on main to main, just sir, I'm going to go into West Fraser, over.

0: CSX 10 Hanson, out.
1: Yes, sir. 725 got everything line and locked back normal there. Main line, West Break,
0: yeah, Flex. You worked both places already. I'll switch on my main to main, do a sort of normal, ready to go to the mail, correct?
1: That's correct.
0: All right, here we go, guys. Thank you.
1: I appreciate it.
0: All right, dispatcher.

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0: Houston, Howard.
1: Good morning. Y 16103 out here at South Waycroft on this I 144. Got bullets number 19015. I'd like to get activated on this train.
0: All right, Y 16103. Totally in highs at the 1900. You're on the I-84403 train. Do you want to use that dispatch bulletin 19015 with 43 messages to run as the I-84403 towards the lane, correct, over?
1: That is correct, over.
0: Okay, to do that at 815 RLF, over.
1: 815 RLF, thank you.
0: All right, so get signed in to PTC, then give me a shout, over.
1: All right.
0: If you have any trouble, let me know, over. That's right.

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1: 161, go ahead, over.
0: Looks like you're signing a PTC, I'm ready for you, over.
1: All right, thank you, here we come.
0: What'd you say, over?
1: Appreciate that, here we come, over.
0: Somebody's got their radio stuck. Come on, channel 14 if you can, over.
2: Yeah, well, I'm going to need to do this right now, but he's over there at the diamond. Yeah, I mean, it's just a thing. Because the diamond, you know, it's too much. It's too much. I'm not willing to do it by myself. That's all I'm saying.

0: 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I-844-03, calling SC NIDO.
1: Hey, answering over.
0: Yeah, you got, with a yard job, but we're on the I-844-03, engine 3036, hires on the coffee coming northbound over. Track one.
1: All right, give me 1 second, sir.

0: 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What's the lead engine, and who's on the top?
1: Yeah, lead engine 3036 hires HIRES.
0: You said 3036 and Myers.
1: 3036 hires HIRES.
0: All right, Mr. Ayers on TSX-TV against the 3036 threat. You going to be on the number one threat?
1: Correct.
0: All right. You have permission to enter my work authority on the 6-0 sub, milepost ANT 587.0, 587.2. I do have engine equipment on the number two track up under the overpass. So if you will, 620
1: ring the
0: bell for
1: them,
0: please, sir. Max
1: motorized
0: speed
1: permission to go train all track, please. All right, hires on engine 3036. I-84403 understands we have SE notch permission to those work limits, Fitzgerald subdivision, track number 1, ANB 587.0 to ANB 587.2. Men and equipment are on number 2 track, ringing the bell, blowing the horn, max motorized speed.
0: Yes, sir, that's a good copy at 0823.
1: Not 0823.
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0: I-44-03, calling Mr. A.F. Winston, over.
1: Winston, answering, over.
0: Yeah, Mr. Winston, we got a late engine 3036 Hires, H-I-R-E-S, on the copy, northbound track number one.
1: What's your train ID, I'm sorry?
0: I-84403.
1: And you just need to come up to the single lane on number one, correct?
0: We got to clear up the diamond. That's all I know. Train's 9,900 feet long. I don't know exactly where we're gonna be.
1: Well, I have people on number one track, so I need to know how far you need to come.
2: Junior, Mr. Winston, I've already told you he needs to come to the single lane. Over.
1: Okay. All right. He said he wasn't sure. He's just trying to go by what he said. Hello, I-8443, Mr. Hires on the 36 North. They have went to on the Fitzgerald Subdivision, Momentum Equipment Clean Work Authority, from the AMB 587.4, AMB 591.2, maybe C, northbound number one track, up to the signal at lane. If you come past the signal at lane, you have to recall me, but you have permission to come up to the signal at lane, and then you can proceed back north once you get to the train clear, no recall necessary. Over.
0: Hires on engine 3036, I-84403, understands we have Winston's permission to his work limits, track number 1, AN 587.4, 591.1, up to the signal at lane, track number 1. Over.
1: Yeah, correctly, pre-to 0826.
0: 826.
1: Yeah, that's right. All right, you guys be careful. Until then.

0: Okay, dispatcher, the I 4403, over.
1: I 4403, go ahead, over.
0: Yeah, so you're taking this train to the signal, up to the signal at Lane. All I need you to do is clear south way cross. You don't have to clear south Y, so you're probably not going to clear the diamond. We understand that, but south way cross is what we need you to clear. That's why you're going to take it to the signal at Lane, because they're still working north of Lane, apparently, over.
1: Okay, I understand.
0: All right, thank you. Chase Petra.

0: See you soon, Darrell.
1: Hey, JD, this is the Y16103 on this I-84403. Getting prompted for this activation failure on at the AMB 588.84. We're stopping at Lang. We're going to need this.
0: Not if you're stopping at Lang. Not if you're stopping at Lang. Over.
1: Okay, 588.84. Okay, understood. Okay.
0: Yeah, there's actually five crossings that are out right now. On account of the mega block curfew, but here we go. Bring it to Lang. You know what crossing you're going to be at for the outbound crew?
1: We're moving it up for now. We're the hustlers taking it up there. Hopefully they come get on it before too long.
0: Yeah, they were looking for a work order, last I heard. But do you know what crossing you're going to be at for the outbound crew?
1: We'll be stopped at Lang. They can get to us there.
0: And be faithful.
1: Yeah, we'll be at Lang, folks. They can get to us.
0: Okay, yeah, I heard you. So come on and be faithful.
1: All right, thank you. Have a good day.
0: It's too late. All right, you guys have a good day. We appreciate it. Yeah.

0: engine house, engine movers to the service center, over.
1: Go ahead.
0: All right, we got two of them coming to East Way, over.
1: Okay.
0: Come back, over.
1: Okay.
0: We clear to make the turn?
1: Yeah, you can make that turn.
0: Come.
1: Go back and find me one more.

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0: come on to me. J03, power crossover, R12. They tell me your train's about 6,500-ish.
1: Yeah, about 65, 63, something like that. All right, far as we can, R12.
0: Thank you.

0: Go ahead.
1: Ready to depart, west side of this 7100.
0: Clear to go.
1: All right, clear to go, thank you. 601 H Iowa.
2: Tower.
1: Yeah, 601, I finally got permission to go out this service center out of the west end, permission on the tunnel. We'll be picking up a cut on TTM, going up and double it over to FTN.
2: Yes, sir, come on through the tunnel. We'll back you back down on top of TTM.
1: All right, take it down. Here we go.

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0: They're holding it here.
1: CSX, equipment defect.
0: Yeah, they got guys working on track number one, so we kind of had to stop here.
2: JD Comey, I-44.
1: Total axle, 4-6-2. End of transmission.
2: Yeah, is this, this is still the yard job, Adam?
3: Oh, one, no, you press it up now.
2: Okay, they're getting back all except for one crossing there north of Lang. I can give you AC one for that one crossing if you want to move up, if that'll do any good.
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2: 20, here we go, 20.
4: 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If you want to give us the light, it's up to you, man.
2: It depends on how nice you want to be. 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
2: Okay, here we go. 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You got activation failure, count automatic grade cross warning device malfunction at Blackshear Avenue Road Cross, and this Blackshear Avenue Road Cross mile post A and B. 589.1, against 589.1 on all tracks. 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
4: 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Circle line 6A, activation failure, count automatic grade crossing warning device malfunction at Blackshear Avenue, road crossing at milepost AMB 589.1 on all tracks, no flag roll.
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2: Okay, and you don't forget to talk to Winsett.
4: All right, we'll do over. Thank you.
2: All right, thank you. Do that.
5: I-15, I can match that based on AOC.
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0: And we're going to pull up right up there to that next crop as soon as I get a hold of Winston.
1: Okay, all right, we're right here waiting on them.
0: All right.
2: I mean, is that... All right, right on.
1: I-844 calling AF Winston.
0: You done made me throw the brakes on, Matthew.
3: Dang. Lined up wherever you just recovered.

0: picking up the officers from around Lang. All right, thank you. When you pick them up, let's bring them to, how about it, Mark, east end of J3.
1: Hey, I can make it to the buggy here. Emergency crossing.
0: All right, come on. Bring them to the emergency crossing on the east end of our yard, please, Miss Mary.
2: 40-11 is a 53-11, got a medium approach, medium authority. Main track, track one, I'll find out.

0: Hospital.
1: 844, we're trying to get a hold of Windsor to pull up to swap out with his crew, but I can't get him on the radio. I don't know if he's at the other end of his order or what.
0: He called me on the phone. As soon as I got in touch with you, he was on the phone. Let's go back to 32. I'll see if I can, he'll answer me.
1: All right, here we go.
0: Anthony Winsett, Anthony Winsett.
2: Did he call
0: Anthony Winsett? Anthony Winsett, over.
3: Winsett answering, over.
0: Yeah, the 844 is trying to get hold of you to move up to the next crossing if you can talk to the I-844.
3: When you say move up to the next crossing, which way? Which direction?
0: North, north. You'll just go by lane to the next crossing to get the outbound crew.
3: What's the next crossing? Are you talking about Genoa?
2: AMB 588.
3: Yeah, I got people up on the number 2 track. You got to give me a minute because I have to get them in the clear.
2: All right, crossing clear. Zeroed in the dirt.
0: He's on the number 1 track. He's just on the number 1 track. He's going to come up there and stop him.
3: Yeah, he's coming to the 588, he said, right?
0: Yeah, on number 1 track.
3: I understand, but I have people on the number 2 track. I have to get them in the clear so they know something's coming on number 1 track.
0: Okay, here we go. I'll let y'all work it out.
3: All right, stand by I-188.
4: Hey, Dallas.
5: This is CTI number 2. I'm here with you till 6:30.
4: All right, thank you so much.
5: You're welcome.
2: Three more, we'll be on the phone there, Josh.

0: Have a good day.
1: All right, Doug. Tell they get that arm light on that EOT, though.
0: Okay. When's that to the Y-188, over?
2: This is the I-844-03 answering. Go ahead, over.
0: Well, that's I-844 that needs to come north, correct?
2: That is correct, I-844-03. I worked on the number one, over.
0: All right, I-844-03. You can come north. You say you're coming to the next road crossing, to the A&B 588.5. Is it Genoa Street or the one north of it?
2: I'm not sure of the street name. It's right at the A&B 588, over.
0: All right, stand by.
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0: about like 844-03, Mr. Harris on 3036. You have permission to make a northbound movement. Coming down to the bomb post 588.0 for headroom for your train. Over.
1: Harris on 3036, 844. Understands we have permission from Winslet to move on track number 1 northbound up to the AMB 588.0.
0: That's correctly repeated at 0856.
1: 856.
0: Yeah, sorry for the delay, but, you know, I got people out there. I just got to make sure that everybody understands, though.
1: 844 to SC90.
2: Not answering, over.
1: Yes, sir. We need to pull up there to the AMB 588 to swap out with this outbound crew. Can I get permission to restart your order?
2: Yes, sir. You have permission to restart in my order on the previous instructions, over.
1: Alright, Hires on engine 3036, 844, understands we have permission to move north on track number 1 under previous instructions by SC9.
2: Yes, sir. That's a good copy of 0857.
1: Alright, 0857. Thank you, Mr.
2: Alright, guys, take care.

0: All right, dial 601. We all get stuck in Atlanta back down. TT.
1: So one line back to the train on T10.
0: All right, line back to T10. All right, I'm standing all lined up, 7 back 10 on the start, going ahead, 743, you're right, clear, all right.

0: Rosh R. A. Tower, roadway Foreman White. Over.
1: White Anson, over.
0: Officer White, that tunnel belongs to you, sir.
1: I think, sir, tunnel belongs to me. I put the locks up. Thank you for your help. White out.

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1: Go ahead, Mr. Rover.
0: Hey, we didn't make it very far down R2 before we started having some technical difficulties, so we're going to back up to the east end and take off.
1: All right, so you let me know when I line that 11 switch to get you out of there. Or are you going to take off in the body of the track?
0: We ain't going all the way to the 11 switch.
1: Okay, come on.

0: 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We're going to swing you up toward Black Shear Savannah way and shut in the T-13.
1: All right.

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1: No, it's on the rear.
0: Thank you.

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2: 605, track 66, 4539, Lee River.
1: Thank you, sir.
2: Yes, I know.
0: Come in, Ted.

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1: Hey, Tyler, Miss Burma.
0: Sperry's off track, in the clear.
1: All clear, Rogue 2 Bait, and he tells you clear, thank you.

0: definitely don't want to go.
1: Cowboy 601.
0: They're ready to continue on down 15 and swing it out and get that help, you know.
1: Yeah, man, head on down that 210, 601.
0: All right, we'll go.

0: Thank you more, Matthew.
1: Your 161.
0: Yes, sir. We're loaded up, ready to pull her in.
1: All right, sir. No matter what Mark says, I got you lined in, power across over R12. Said if you can, said if you can, let's try to stop them on the east end. I'm going to bite one on top of it.
0: An awful lot on Monday.
1: Sure is.
2: Yeah, we're good, buddy.
1: Give me
2: that
1: bottom
2: headlight, sir.
1: Hey, Tyler. Yeah, man, take off. Nobody talks to.
2: Got it, Amber.
3: Go ahead.
2: I said you see it. You got it?
3: No, not yet.

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0: I-144-03, I'm not going to give EC1 for a crossing, just so you know, but go ahead with the traffic from.
1: 60 loads, one empty, total 61 cars, tons is 5543, length is 9983. 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
0: Okay, and are you ready to copy EC1? Which one of these were MAPAs, 5 and 8.8 or something like that?
1: A and B 588.0 would be fine. A and B 588.0.
0: Just let me know, I got everything else, sir. So.

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1: Hi, 844. You ready to copy him?
0: That's right, all shingles on the top.
1: This one is me, 91335. That's 91335. Today's 8060326, location A and B. 588.0 to the I-844-03. 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That's Blackshear Avenue, road crossing mile post A and B. 589.1. 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
0: It's one number 91335-863-26. 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Circle line 6A. Activation failure count automatic. Grade crossing one of our malfunction at Blackshear Street Road crossing at milepost. A and B 589.1 on all tracks. No on the flagger. MWFO.
1: It's all correct. Second effect of the 0923 MWFO.
0: 0923
1: MWFO. That is correct. Don't forget about talking to Mr. Winsett and I guess Mr. Knight too, because you're still covering his 707 as well. But anyway, signal location 1 radio.
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1: 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Thank you.
2: Seeing 15 more cars, Dad, it ought to be
1: good. CSNJ, M49102, Robert. CSNJ, M49102, Robert. Can I pick down a signal south in Homestead, over? Alright, south in Homestead, Spectra.
3: I-844, Winstead, over.
2: Winstead Avenue, over.
3: Yes, sir, Mr. Winstead, I-844. The date of, it'll be 03. MJ Jenkins on the copy, CSXT engine 3036, on the number one track, ready to go northbound, over.
2: Alright, give me a minute, I gotta get everybody cleared up. It's gonna take a minute.
3: Okay, no problem. Standing by.
4: You take care of that class 3, I'll be ready for it.
2: Okay, all right.
5: Chuck, you down there at the emergency crossing?
2: Hey, what's that lead engine number, over?
3: 3036, over.
2: All right.
6: 6218 there, Matthew. What we look like on 12?
7: That's good, right there, 161, jammer.
8: Yes, sir. Y190. You ready to leave out the freight lead? That Pierce Spur 10.
1: Freight lead to the Pearson Spur. I got a I-844. He's picture blocked right now, but he should be pulling soon. I'll stack you in behind him.
8: All right, sir. Thank you.
1: Thank you. I'm good, yeah.

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0: Yeah, signals I-8443, over.
1: I-8443, over.
0: Yeah, y'all got a stopping flag on that Black Shit Avenue crossing over?
1: Yes, sir, we sure do.
0: I appreciate it. See you next.

0: 3799.
1: All right, 44-03. On the picture of the subdivision, I'm going to put the criminal authority from the AMP 587.4 and AMP 591.2. They received northbound number one track only. Authorized to get trained, blowing the horn, ringing the bell by members of equipment I have strung out throughout the. No recall necessary after you stop the flag and see after you make all your moves. Okay.
0: I-844-3, CSST 3036. Jenkins, I understand we do have permission to proceed through. AF Winfet 707. On the Fitzgerald sub, number one track only. Milepost AMB 587.4 to milepost AMB 591.2. Clear main equipment, proceeded authorized to be ringing and blowing by main equipment. We also may have a permission. We also have permission on restart. They have stopped the flag there at Blackshear Avenue. Over. Without permission.
1: That's correctly repeated. 0931.
0: 0931. Thank you, sir.
1: All right, guys. You have a safe trip and good day. Once it out.
0: Appreciate it.
2: Small light 12. We'll talk about where the power goes here in just a second. Small light at R12, lot 161.
3: All right, line that at 12. What'd you say about the power?
2: I'll let you know in just a second. Just come on. I'll let you know where to go with it.

0: 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Thanks, sir.
1: Y'all have a safe trip.
0: All right, thanks, sir. It's at 0932.
2: I don't need 3360, second down. We got pressure coming up on the bottom step.

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0: All right, I said, come on, fire truck, excuse me. 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
2: We got permission to restart, proceed through the remainder of my order and the previous instructions. Over.
1: All right, order for order. 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

0: dial available RSX north side. Help out 601, please. North side, PTI. Never mind, we got a PTI scratch out. Thank you, Kim.
1: Yo, 4 days out.
0: Hey, Dallas.
1: All right, Matthew, we got a light to bring around.
0: Audio 40, let's do it.
1: Six.
0: Yeah, man, help yourself in that 14.
1: Here we go.

Nice on the tower calling the welders over. Nice on the tower calling the welders over.

0: Governor Teller.
1: Hey, I'm going to pull up and stop. Tell Moxley that I'm going to set this one up for trail quick. Let the engineer know I'm setting this one up for trail for him. I have to do is set that up for Lee.
2: Four and S3
3: 11. 11, I'm down, Andy.
2: Clear. I'm down, Andy. Clear.
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0: Dial M601, conductor.
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0: We're going to get your shell back. I got your ride on the way. We're going to get your shell back clear so I can shoot you out T-12.
1: All right. Yeah, he's probably on the
0: end. Thank you much.
1: Right up here. So we're
0: going to
1: shell back and go down
0: T-12? Yeah, that's right, T-12 out of here.

0: 9-5-6-0-3.
1: How doing over there?
0: Calling us.
1: Yeah,
0: we trying to slip into that
1: 13 if
0: y'all ain't pulling that.
1: 2-0-3-11. That's 1-5-6-3-11. Head west. 5-6-3-11, no rush.
0: All right, stop it. Right there with y'all, Trey.
2: Yeah, come on with it. You slip in 13 and we'll squeeze by.
0: We can still back with you.
1: Yo, 40 to 8 side, we got us a light down here at Jenkins Street. We're ready whenever you're ready.
3: Audio 40, stand by. I'll get you rolling here in just a second.
1: Yeah, folks, standing by. We'll wait on your signal.

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1: 844, over.
0: What's your status? Are you pulling, or what's your status?
1: That is correct. You pulling over.
0: Okay. All right. Appreciate it. Here we go.

0: 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Calling Mr. SC Nido.
1: Ready, over.
2: Alright, 1 second here, over.
1: Standing by.
3: Not answering, over.
0: Yes, sir, Y-190-03, you'd like to leave out freight lead, number one track to that Pearson's Burrow.
2: Web is secure for 0900, one engine 123. Zero low, 205 engine, 5445, tunnel line, 994 feet, got a force bike at the Manchester, no defection, retired ever. Not a key terrain, no restrictions. I'm not showing PTC active yet. Trip pop hopefully will be working, and it's kind of expected. I'm going to have 4,000 gallons of fuel, PTC working. Well, I don't know what's going to work out, but how much fuel you got, over?
1: Got a 4,000 liter, and we have two engines. Let's make a correction on the engines. First one out is a 3309, and second one out is a 3255. First one has 4,500, second one has 3,000, over.
2: All right, hold on now. 3309, what's the second engine, over?
1: 3255, over.
2: What's going on with PTC, over?
1: He's putting it in as we speak, over.
2: Okay, well, yeah. And how much fuel you say, over?
1: 4,500 on the liter, 3,000 on the second one, over.
2: All right, guys. Hopefully I'll see your PTC out there, but we'll see how it goes here. Right now I got one line in across the diamond, so we'll see how it goes. Thank you, over.
1: Understand, here we go. I'm 9-10-03 out.
2: Dispatch out.
3: Okay, that's a good copy at 08-09-52.
0: Right, 09-52 there. Over, thank you.
3: Right out.
0: Y-190, calling Mr. A.P. Winston, over.
4: Ross, Rosalie Tower, M603, all the way around, South Connection.
5: South Connection, here we go. Y'all have a good one.
4: Thank you, Matt, you too.
0: Yes, sir, Bennett on the copy, lead engine 2004, like to, coming out freight lead, headed to that Pearson's Burrow.
6: So are you... Number one?
0: That's right. Freight lead number one tracking in Pearson Spur there at Lane.
6: Okay, so you're not coming all the way through?
0: No, sir, huh? We'll turn out there at Lane and go out toward Pearson Spur.
6: Okay, what's the lead engine number, I-190?
0: 2004, Bennett on the copy.
6: All right, Y-190, Mr. Bennett, 2009, North is air printed on the picture of the engine and the Cook and from the AMP 587-4, AMP 591.2, with the two northbound from the connection to the Pearson, number one track, authorized to the train.
0: That's right, Y-190, understand, and lead into 2004, understand it's got permission to enter and proceed through Mr. A.P. Winston's work authority from AMB 587.4, AMB 591.2 on the Fitzgerald sub, maximum speed permitted, all tracks, northbound, over.
6: That's actually repeated at 0953.
0: 0953, thank you.
6: Oh, yeah, thank you.
7: J.D. calling Anthony Winston. J.D. calling Anthony Winston, over.
6: Winston answering, over.
7: Yeah, how much longer before y'all clear of number two track, over?
6: They're trying to stamp out that curve, you know, when they swapped it up and down the hill, so it was really on six passes. They couldn't leave it, you know. That's why it's running a little late. But they're stamping it right now. I would say maybe 20 more minutes at the most.
7: 20 more minutes. Okay, if it goes along with that, let me know. There's change coming.
6: Yeah, I get it. I mean, like, you know, it's just beyond my control. I'm just a protection guy.
7: I know. But you're our link to the contractors.
6: That's right. All right, then. I'll let you know, but as soon as they know.
7: Okay, appreciate it. You'll go. Yeah.
6: All right,
0: that's actually why I 190 made him approach out the freight lead, number one track. Northbound, enter SC, Knight, Work Authority.
8: And you about that, Jack?
9: I'm in that 743.
8: Yeah, that was you messing with that EOT.
9: Talking to me, T-Mac?
8: Yeah, I just wanted the EOT that it went to zero and it came back. That was you about that?
9: No, I didn't touch anything. I just got to the bottom.
8: Huh. I don't really know you.
9: I pulled around for all the tracks. I take my eyes on that bottom there. Whenever you get there, right, you start stepping on. Give me about 15-15, Philly.
8: All right, clear all. Your space station come to you. 15, step 43, clear all. It's about 18, 2,000 feet.
9: Yeah, right.

0: 579
1: is leader.
0: They told me 66 down there. Four, five, seven, nine. Let me lay the camera on it. Yes, sir, you can. Yes, sir, you can.
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0: CSX to answer out.
1: Yes, sir, M60303.
0: All right, guys, M60303, you got that dispatch bullet to 19284. I am showing Marion Bitten for 830. You got 232.67.231.51 load, 9417 tons, 8102 feet, and the force break to Winston, 36, Chad Everett, Kitchener, Ocean, PDC, work, 10 children, guys, they all in power. No, Kitchener, and Winston, correct, note.
1: That is all correct, and we got 3,100 gallons on this lead unit and 34 on the trailing unit. Everything else is accurate.
0: All right, y'all leaving out?
1: Yeah, we're swinging out. We're going to get the car inspector to hit the light real quick, and we'll be, I would say, probably about a 3-4 minute delay, and conductors on the head ready to go.
0: All right, here we go. Thank you. Chase Petra.

0: Okay. To get a stick and arm their light for them.
1: CSX detector, milepost 591.5. 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
2: 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JD calling the M9 10 at South Lake Russell.
3: Right answer, no.
2: Yeah, it was M910. He's PTC up. He's got one signal there at South Lake Cross. Can he come number two track and cross over there at Rice Junction to number one?
3: Yes, sir.
2: It's Mixer. Of course, he'll call you, of course, but the JE can take him number two. Mr. Winston is still out there, number two track, but here we go.
3: All right, copy that.
2: Thank you, JD.
4: This is JD, over.
2: Somebody calling JD,
4: over. This is Jason. Hopefully about 15 minutes we'll have all this buttoned up.
2: Okay, all right, here we go. Appreciate it, and just let me know.
4: I appreciate it.
2: Yeah. On M601?
5: 601-0.
2: Yeah, how long before you're ready to go, you think, over?
5: Probably the next 10 minutes. Someone comes up to get to the head. We had to show back there so we can come out and see Troy. But he's on the way to the head now.
2: Okay, get your brake test down and I'm not hanging it armed over.
5: Yeah, we got everything hung and armed. Just got to get a roll by it. We pull out.
2: All right, give me a hold back for a job, please, no?
5: No, all right.
6: Yeah. Last South Fair, 795.
7: Over.
8: Looking for
0: Call for the Cakester.
8: Pull mine out of PSXP-100.
6: That night, saw y'all following that 603 lookout.
8: Understand, looking out for the M603. Following them out. That's right.

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0: Southwest 8 Charlie.
1: Helm 601 over.
2: 601 over.
0: 8 Charlie, I'm 601. You are line 12, T12, 13 freight lead.
2: All right. 12-13 to the freight lead. We appreciate it. Don't get on here. We'll ease that one.
0: All right. Thank you.

Answering. All right, copy that.

0: Judy calling the I-844.
1: I-844.
0: Yeah, it looks like your train is jumbled up. It contradicts your work order. Are you aware of that?
1: We had the yard master give us one, and I'm quite sure it came in the way across to something else, and we left with it as is.
0: Okay, there's no extra cars, there's just five hazmats have changed position, over.
1: Says no extra cars, you say?
0: Yeah, nothing missing and nothing extra, but five hazmats changed position, over.
1: All right, five hazmats changed position, okay.
0: Yeah, do you want to look it up, or you want me to give you the car numbers, or...
1: Just give them the right, please.
0: Let's go do it on 20. Let's do it on 20. It was 59 from the head end, and now it's third from the head end. Next one is TTAX 653-337. Again, 653-337. That was 48th in your train. According to your work order, now it's number 14. Next one is a TTAX 556-680. Again, 556-680. It was 45 from your head end, and is now number 17. Next one is TTRX 360-580. Again, 360-580. Was 44 on your work order, is now 18. And last one, TTAX 554-204. Again, 554-204. Was 41st from your head end, is now 21. 21 from head end.
1: I copy all five of those.
0: Okay, I appreciate it. And here we go. Y'all be safe.
1: All right.
2: So, Mark.
0: Who's on here? Over.
2: 60103, though.
0: 60103, I got EC1 to give you. Can you copy EC1?
2: Good job, Bruce. Now you want to give me an EC1 first?
0: It don't matter to me, whichever one you want to do.
2: Alright, give me just a second. Let me get the book.
0: One of y'all could be doing the job brief while the other one's getting ready.
3: What was the number? 19256.
0: That's a good night,
3: today.
0: DDO. Hurry up when you can talk, over.
2: 23, low. Got PGC and CO, Audrey. Got three motors today, 743 in the lead. Got 5,000 gallons. We got a CSHT 426 checking out 4,000 gallons. We got a 5123rd out. We got 4,200 gallons. No work in rough. And my man about ready to take the EC1 on.
0: Okay, that was all head in power, right?
2: Yeah, that's right, all head in.
0: Okay, using the Mopus AN587, and I got everything else over.
2: All right, that's right. We're at
0: AM587.
2: Take us on that guy.
0: Okay, EC1 is going to be 91610. That's 91610. 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
5: 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At the 9 post, AMD 589.1 on all tracks, knowing the flag of MWF on that list is there.
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0: That is a good copy, and here we go. Y'all be safe, over.
5: I appreciate it, Mark.

All right, copy that.

0: 6189R.
1: Intel.
0: We had the ECN there. As soon as it clears up, we'll be ready to head at that 605 train.

0: 6013 to win,
1: Seto. 18, Darrell.
2: Go ahead, 161.
1: Yeah, we are, I don't know if you heard or not, we had the east end of the shop. When it clears up, we're ready. Also, could you ask Blue? This pie, he said something about the head end and the rear end of that train, but this was set up. Lead, I looked it up on the Yes, and it's showing, I think, 98, 7,000 or something.
2: Who's power is it?
1: To set it up DP, or are they going to run a head end?
3: All right, then we go on over to CRM on the
0: 5.87.4, MB 591.2. It's number one track on them. It put them in clear max speed. No recall on the restart when we stopped flag across that black here. That's correct, though.
3: Correctly repeated 1021. 1021.
0: Thank you, sir. Here we go.

601, got a meeting plan for the ladies, got number one. Ladies, is that 6743, no.

0: 601 in a way, 6717,
1: 6218 Tower. Matthew, you did say we have permission to come out and follow them up, is that right?
2: Yes, sir, that's right. I talked to him at the South Connection, please.
1: All right, will do.

0: Katie calling the end, 601.
1: 601.
0: Yeah, did you already talk to Winston?
1: It is right.
0: I just got the crossroads back, but you can shoot a message, or EC1 91610, is released in its entirety at 1026 MW.
1: I don't understand EC1 number 91610. The 6A is canceled and released at this 1026 MWF. And then there's no.
0: That is all correct. And here we go. Y'all have a good one.
1: I appreciate it. M601.
2: Action answer that M601, over.
1: I'm going to ask how you done this morning. 601, we're coming out of your, where your order's going to be. Got a 743 in the lead, TRM copy on this one track going north. We're going to get your heads up.
2: 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This is TMX. So my condition stop here on Fitzgerald Sub. 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All tracks be cleared, man. Equipment authorized. See if that train, over.
1: I'm exactly M601-03 on the 7. We got permission in the old limits. We might post AMB 587.4, AMB 591.2. It's all tracks, no max speed, man. Equipment ain't cleared. That's correct, though.
2: That's correct. Be sure to holler at Winset, too. He's still got 30 minutes on here.
1: Yeah, I already talked to him, man. He gave us permission earlier. I just know you finished calling here about 2-3 minutes. I mean, your thing will come up on our way in about 2 or 3 minutes.
2: All right. Appreciate it. Y'all be safe. Excellent.
1: All right. Thank you. 601, got a flat line. 743, no.

0: thing I call up on all of them. I'll be about 2 or 3 minutes.
1: All right. Appreciate it. Y'all be safe. Excellent.
0: All right. Thank you.
2: One guy's well, 10-4-3-0.

0: them, y'all stopped up there somewhere.
1: Yeah, right here, Kilman, Roosevelt.
0: Oh, okay. They got something going on ahead of y'all, huh?
1: Yeah, 491's up there. My conductor's got to check a warm wheel or bottom car. Yeah, warm wheels on my train, and 491 being held up at home.
0: Okay, we're going to slide up here.
1: Okay, yeah, my bottom's right there around the 575.

0: calling 92 West Salute.
1: Then answer, over.
0: Yeah, how much longer do you think now?
1: They're just trying to fix them on broken chicken heads now. All the teams in the hole now is just signals. They broke a lot of chicken heads and they're trying to get them fixed. So it's hard to say. They high railing, just locating everything. They got about 5 or 6 signalman teams out here working on it.
0: Chicken heads, you say? Okay.
1: Yeah, that's what keeps carrying the signal. So you'll still have a red on number 2 if they don't repair them.
2: Defect.
0: I understand. I appreciate it. Here we go.
2: 9.7.
3: You can actually start easing this way in on the, come on in, I got one train cleared up. Anyway, come on in on the yard, I'll talk to you, come on.
4: All right, cover that dip. All right.
3: Actually, EO-40, he is completely cleared up. EO-40, you're lying in the yard, T-13.

0: Alright, alright, Klaus. 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Come to your wellness, 311.
1: That's moving on the bottom, 5311.
0: I got rolling on that 5311.

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0: Radio 4 Hill.
1: Yeah,
0: all right, got your line straight down T-13. Got some welders working right there in the pocket. 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Just be looking out for them, please.

0: All right, you want me to say the big break, okay, to send it up? All right, what'd you find?
1: JDJ, Anthony Winchetto.
2: Where's that answer, over?
1: Yeah, all the track lights are out. Is everybody clear, over?
2: I'm waiting. This train's passing, so I can't actually get to the signal maintainers just yet, but I'm waiting to hear, because I know one of the high-rails is still on the track. So once he gets off, I'll make sure we get the okay from him, and I'll call you back.
1: Okay. Yeah, my spectators behind me were asking.
2: I know. I mean, I'm sorry about today. A little bit beyond my control, but we're doing the best we can to get it back.
1: Okay, no, I understand. Here we go.
2: All right, here we go.

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1: 919703.
0: Go ahead, out.
1: Sir, conductor checked out the car, the one wheel. He said all he found was a little light hand brake on it, but everything looks good. 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
0: So he got the handbrake off and it's good to go, no build up, right, over?
1: That is correct.
0: All right, thank you, over.

0: 20, 53 left.
1: Did now.
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1: Thank you, Spectro.
0: Let me know when we get clear to AF door across and I hit the count. When you're ready for that 161, Matthew.

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1: Russell, I'm starting to ease on them, over.
2: 7503, we have an approach limited at Southway Cross, track 1, CSX T100, southbound out.
3: Good, southbound, so y'all proceed.
4: 6. I said gonna 20.

0: M91003 calling Mr. SC Nido.
1: Not answering, over.
0: Yes, sir, Mr. Knight. This M91003. That lead locomotive going to be a 3309 way up on the carpet northbound, though.

0: 越做自己内里面的东西越
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2: Alright, Mr. Knight, this is M1903 that lead locomotive 3309. The same got permission in the proceed through your limits on the future sub from the AMB 587.0 to the AMB 587.2. Clear men equipment. Might some authorized speed on all track, though.
3: That's good copy at 1047.
2: Good copy at 1047. We appreciate you.
4: JD calling maintainer Dixon. JD calling maintainer Dixon over. JD calling Anthony Winsett over.
5: Go ahead for Dixon over.
4: There he is, Dixon. Hey, got a ramp out indication there, Jamestown. Of course, that's it. Could be the could be Dixie, the derail or switch not making good contact, maybe.
0: Yeah, very well, please. Yeah. All right. Why don't you take it out here?
4: Yeah, I just realized that the Oscar Power authentication at Rush Junction, so it's probably Dixie, it looks like.
0: Definitely Dixie.
4: All right, yeah, appreciate it. Let me know when you're done looking at it, and we'll make sure everything looks good.
0: Appreciate it.
4: Thanks, yeah.
2: The M1903 calling Mr. A.L. Winsett, okay.
6: Answering M1903, over.
2: Yes, sir, Mr. Winston. This is M1903 that lead locomotive going to be a 3309 way up on the copper northbound, though.
6: What track you going on, Mr. Webb?
2: Look like they're going to be crossing us over to that number one track down, Mr. Winston.
6: All right, M1903, Mr. Webb on the 3309 north. This is A.F. Winston on the 50 subdivision. I'm in equipment clearing work authority from the AMB 587.4 and the AMB 591.2. Maybe speed northbound. Number one track, authorized speed for your train.
2: I'm Mr. Winston. This is M1903 with that lead locomotive 3309. I say I got permission to proceed through your limits on the 50L sub from the AMB 587.4 to the AMB 591.2. Me and equipment in the clear got authorized speed on that number one track. Number one track going, though.
7: 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No defects. Repeat, no defects. Total axles 558.
8: L79503, we have a limited clear at Astoria on the main CSXT 100 southbound out.
6: Winsett to the M910.
2: Go ahead, that Mr. Winsett on the 19.
6: Yeah, that was correctly repeated by you by 1049, 1049.
2: I'm saying 1049, we appreciate it.
6: All right, you have a safe trip and a good rest of your day.
2: M1903,
9: calling
2: Mr. Tim Axon, over.
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5: Axon, M910, over.
2: Yes, sir, Mr. Axon, this is M1903, lead locomotive 3309, way up on the carpet, northbound, over.
5: Track one, correct?
2: Yeah, that's what it's looking like so far.
5: All right, M910-3309. Way up on the copy, it's Tim Axon. My condition stops here on the 50L sub, 588.7. 587.4, 591.2. Track 1 will be clear. Authorized speed for that train, over. All
2: right, Ms. Axon, this is M910-03, that lead locomotive 3309. I understand we got permission to proceed to your limits on the 50L sub from the AMB. 587.4 to the AMB 591.2. Main equipment in the clear. Maximum authorized speed on that number one track, though.
5: Good copy, 1050, yo.
2: Good copy, 1050. We appreciate you.
5: Thank you. Be safe. Action out.
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9: Hey, Mr. Hornsby, Arthur, M49102, locomotive 3387, head T southbound. Need to get through your work authority, please. Over.
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0: stopping the file about 6 more calls on SS 311. And stop. Looks at my way for 20. Alright, good for 20.
1: That train gonna come by. Alright, M491, lead engine 3387, Mr. Arthur has permission to enter WB Horn's work authority on the Jessup sub, AM583.5 to AM585.3. 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

That's good, but yeah, just isolate. 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Isolate that sequence. 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All right, that's a good break.

0: Road rate out. Yes, we got this ferry buggy back going. We'd like to see if we can get back on R2 and test coming west.
1: Yeah, man, jump back on R2.
0: All right, appreciate it.

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2: Alright, we got permission on in 491, mechanical power, row 11, change over to row 10.
1: Yes, sir, you got it.
2: Alright, let's get us out of here, it's sound hectic out here, we're ready to come in.
3: So 5-8-1, over.
1: Over.
3: You need to go down to 12. You said make the cut, right?
1: Yeah, we got a cut in 8 and 8, that's right. I got you line 12, 13, Fred Lee, get what you need.

0: Let's see, I am 9103, James, 309, clear. Jamestown, over.
1: I'm 19703, conductor on board. We are in Southwest.
2: All right, guys, here we go. Thank you, over. All right, here we go, South. Thank you, over.
1: All right, appreciate it. I'm 19703.

0: Demo.
1: Niner 1.5.

Missouri. That's all.

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1: The way of Hornsby, over.
0: Yes, sir, I-197-03, locomotive CXT 848. Roger's on the copy, headed south, over.
1: You said 5848, Mr. Rodden.
0: Just 848, over, 848.
1: All right, give me one second, call you right.
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0: Right, I-197, lead engine 848, Mr. Rogers, have permission to enter Dusty Horn's work authority on the Jessup sub. AM583.5 to the AM585.3, been equipment to clear, authorized speed, over.
1: All right, let's say Rogers on the I-19703 locomotive 848. Permission to enter W.B. Horn's these work limits. 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
0: I'm getting a blizzard. PTI, Takara, over.
2: No defects. Repeat, no defects. Total axles, 434. Detector out.
3: That's got no defects. I

Yeah, no big deal. 1080. Liberty clear, bowling. Big lane. 7-7-6-5-5.

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1: Four. 3387. All right, clear.
0: Go ahead, 605. One more time.
2: She's up here, Billy Bob. I sent her back there to you.
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0: we'll pull it up to the signal there, Billy Bob, and see how close we can get to FDR. 605-8
1: Tower, please. That's right, 605-12-13-33.
0: Say that again, huh? Besides the head, Bowling Hill.
1: Alright, appreciate it.
0: Yeah, she's backing back down there, T. Yeah, she comes to the engine.

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1: That thing leading to Mr. Seven.
2: They just north of the signal there, south in a boat.
1: I appreciate
2: you.
3: Yep. Got that thing leading into Mr. Stafford?
0: Yes, sir. We still got that 4763.
2: 6664.
3: All right, give me one.

0: 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Mr. Stafford asks permission to enter WB1's work authority on the Jessup sub AM583.5 to AM585.3. Men equipment to clear. Authorized speed. Over.
1: All right, Mr. Stafford, send this 7253
0: to 4763. Got permission
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2: over southbound direction. Men equipment
1: clear, maximum speed.
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1: I appreciate it.
2: 643, say you're ready to come out of service,
1: son. 649,
2: need him to talk to us on 64.
1: L725-03-4763, approach.

0: 605, Mr. Knight.
1: I answer, over.
0: 4579 northbound, GF Brown, coming off, coming out of the yard, freight lead.
1: Give me one second.
0: All right. Yeah, we're going to have to stop and do a brake test in your limits, but, and we'll proceed on north.
1: Nine, 3-7, good brake, 3387.
2: Brown.

0: sir.
1: All right, 605-4579, understands the information and proceed on 3-year limit, 587.0, 587.2. All tracks, men and equipment in the clear, maximum authorized speed, ringing and blowing around the backhoe. Like I said, we got to stop, get a brake test, and then it's okay to proceed on once we get that brake test.
0: Yes, sir, just let me know you done with your brake test, and you can continue on previous instructions. That's good. Copy at 1134.
1: 1134, all right. I'll holler back at you when we do the brake test.

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1: One linebacker, road 10.
2: Okay. 3-8-7. 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
1: Maxton
0: 7:38:0. Hi, Miss Axon, you got it. CSX T77645 direction white copying over.
1: Right, L738 7764 white on the cover, just TMX in my condition stop. Gonna piece to a sub. 587.4, 591.2, all the traffic be clear, man. Equipment authorized speed for that train, over.
0: And your limit on Fisher sub, Miss Axon, be clear. Back to Speed Smith for the train. All the tracks A and B, 587.4, 591.2, man. Quick clear.
1: Good copy, 1137, Wolf.
0: 37, all right, Miss Axon. Southbound, here we come, over.
1: Thank you. Y'all be careful, Axon out.

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1: Detector, milepost, 5.99.10, defect, repeat, no, defect, total, axles, 8, 3, 4. Detector, out.

0: Yes, but I'm about to look at the line.
1: Hey, TJ, slide y'all real dog like, man.
2: Hey, bro, this is Lane Wood, number 2002.

0: 605. Yes, sir. I'll be stopped here for a second.
1: All right. I'm going to see if I can get to the bottom there and match that button.
0: All right. Thanks, sir.
2: Up 38.

0: No, okay.
1: M649, can you get us a light right here at
2: Westwood? Dang, y'all aren't going to beat me off today.
1: Yeah.
2: All right, light's coming to you.
1: All right, I appreciate it.

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0: Drop 3-day here, Boomer Canada. M491, hey there.
1: 491, come on out of that road 10. T21, put all your power on H19, please.
0: Okay, I understand. Come on out and put all the power on H19, all right? Here we go. You want to ride over there, please?
2: Hey there.
0: H19. That is correct.
3: With all of them.
0: With all of them.
2: 605 to car inspector, got it armed, 84.
4: All right, 84 to match. You can send it.
2: Here they come.

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1: 1046-01 got a restrict. Best way to call is one track. 3035 southbound.
2: Yes, sir. I'm still looking.

0: All right, there. Secure you and GW Gilgen. Marky, y'all have it. Good evening, man.
1: Yes, sir.
0: April Taywood, track 2, south, M802.
1: Great job being there. Thanks, sir. Have a good day, buddy.

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1: over.
0: BF Campbell, GF Brown on duty 1030, dispatcher bulletin 19480. Engine 4579, 7304, 4752, all head in, no DP. We don't know how much fuel we got in the leader. We've got 5,000 in the 7304 and 4,300 in the 4752. 21 loads, 135 empties, 7,483 on the tons, 9,821 on the length. Not a key train, no restrictions, no in-route work. We do have enough power cord to power desk. We do have PTC and trip optimizer. Everybody is on the head and ready to go north on.
1: Okay, just curious, but I can know how much fuel's on the leader, over.
0: 9,300 according to the outside, but I'm pretty sure it ain't got 9,300 gallons.
1: Yeah, that'd be enough for two engines, over.
0: That's
1: not. I'll show you your third engine as the 4717, but you said something else, 47 something, but anyway, what'd you say it was on the third engine, over?
0: Yeah, third engine is a 4752.
1: Okay, I'll show 4717 on your switch out of PTC. But anyway, I am ready for you. You got your brake test done, light hanging on, everybody on the head is supposed to be home?
0: Yes, sir, that is correct.
1: Okay, well, come on, let's go send a location.
0: All right, here we go. Let's send a location.
1: All right, thank you, Jacob. Now,
2: driver, over.
3: Yeah, I'm about to come out of R2 to test for the switch, back up to the buggy crossing, take off, put on R5, test back 20.
4: Press 197.
5: 197, Mo.
4: Yeah, we just checked. We just pulled up behind you guys. Is this the outbound crew?
5: Yeah, that's right. It's outbound. Waiting on the light to leave.
4: I got you. Oh, I appreciate it. We're going to just ease up behind you.
5: Alright.
6: 605, Mr. Knight, over.
4: Not answering, over.
6: Yes, sir. We got that brake test done. Ready to proceed on north.
4: Alright. Y'all can go ahead and blast off through my limits under previous instructions, over.
6: Alright. Okay to proceed under previous instructions. Thank you, sir.
4: Alright. Y'all have a safe trip.
7: 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Up 3803, south direction, number 2 track, white copping, over.
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7: Well, 73803, SC Knight, over.
4: Not answering, over.
7: All right, it's 73803, coming up to your condition stop.
8: 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All right, Mr. White, you had a good copy at
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12: Hey, what do you want me to do, Mr. Knight? Over.
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8: All right, I had a good copy, 1150.
12: 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That's understood. On the tracks?
8: Yes, sir.
12: Fitzgerald Sub, ANB587.0, ANB587.2, all the track. Back to speed, mid for the train. Here we come.
8: 7.0, 587.2, all track. Maximum authorized speed, and this is your train.
12: All the tracks on there, A5870, B587.2, all the tracks, back to speed. Thank you, Mr. Knight.
8: All right, that's good, 1151.
12: 51, here we come.
8: All right, who else is hauling for Knight?

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1: We are ready to release.
0: I'll release the number.
1: 831 number 91718. 249-01, 3035, take away to get my 31 off track from the foot stop in DuPont to the SASF.
0: 917-18, M64901, 3035, Torres, release the authority on track, switch south, and DuPont SAS, Russ, and Elkhart. Engineer Goodwood?
2: Yes, sir.
0: It's released 1153 TMJ.
1: 1153 TMJ, we appreciate it.
0: That's right. All right, have a good one.

0: 151. 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

0: 605-03-4579 North Clear Lane, someone up.
1: You guys got a good looking train marker and place there, man.
2: All right, thank you, man.
1: All right, I appreciate it.

0: sen kalmen ja sen ai. 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
1: Yes, sir, I checked the plane. What about on your end?
0: Oh, yeah, yeah. I'm hanging on in there, man.
1: That's a good thing.
0: Yeah, the screen's amazing. Wait on me.

0: the one sitting here voting on. Tighten up with it, T.R.
1: What?
0: How did they let me get, dog?
2: They ain't got to make a trail, cuz. Got to make a trail.
0: They won't let nobody get nowhere, cuz. We still sitting at them snake eyes on there.
2: I see. You don't want to get beat, do you?
0: Nah, not yet.
2: I see.
3: Four nine and one eight there.
4: Dallas.
3: Hey, you going to be able to get us a lift over here at H-19 back up there to service center?
4: Hey, John, available PTI. PTI H-19, please.
5: Can you repeat that for PTI?
4: Pick up a crew off of H-19, please.
5: I'm on the way.
4: Thank you.
2: Oh, y'all got a good-looking chain marking, please.

0: 161, y'all headed up.
1: 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It was both engines were set up in trail, and I can't get it to reset.
0: Yeah, we ain't done nothing with them. I was waiting on another engine to come in. They wanted y'all to take them out.
1: Yeah. Yeah, I've got them set up, but I don't know. I'm trying to figure out maybe if something ain't cut in or something. Give me just a minute.
0: Possibility. 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

0: back up east on R5 and then get you to line me into R6 and I'll test it going back east. I'm sorry. I need to back up west on R5.
1: You can go any direction you want to, 5, it belongs to you.
0: All right, you going to line me into 6?
1: Now I'm humping out of 12. Just look out for that while I'm humping there.
0: In 12?
1: I'm humping 12. So you going to come back out to west end?
0: Yeah, we're going to go towards the west end. I'm going to just back up and test going back. No, I'm going to test going back east.
1: What end you need me line you out of?
0: I need you to line me out into R6 on the east end, coming out of R5.
1: Okay. Got a train coming in R2. Let me get him clear and then we'll get you out there.

Ross on the Avenue, and I got back up here, and this is pretty good, sir. Yeah, I just got back up here, and he's good, sir.

0: for y'all to get out here.
1: Thank you, sir.
2: 75, 85.
0: Yeah, I get up.

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1: Owner.
0: Action Anderson train calling, over. At aisle 2502, Mr. Atkinson got a lead into 7114. 7114, Davis on the copy, over. Alright, I was 25-71-14, lead is 10, maximum. I can do stop, fix your sub, 587.4, 591.2. All tracks be clear, man, equivalent, authorized speed for that train, over.

0: Copy that, Alex 25.
1: Negative, trying to get a little bit closer to you. Didn't hear anything, Mr. Ackerman.
0: Can you hear me now?
1: 66.
0: Alex 25, 7114 lead is TM Maximum. I can do Southfish Hill Sub, 587.4, 591.2. All tracks be fair, man, equivalent. Authorized speed for that train, over.
1: Understand, aisle 2502, lead engine 7114, got permission in of TMX. Working limits on that Fitzgerald sub on the AMB 587.4 to the AMB 591.2 on all tracks. All man equipment clear, maximum authorized speed, over.
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0: WSND, Red Bay, the Bush is going.
1: Grover, right down. Go ahead, Grover.
2: You ready for us to come out R5 on the west end and get lined into R6 on the west end?
1: Yeah, Mr. Grover, come on out of that roadside. Don't run over my pump cut.
2: Yeah, I see.
1: You know what? I won't let the line yet. See the track circuit on that 53 from where I'm hopping, so I will not let it get you in 6. If you want to hang out right there where you're at, I got 55 more cars, Mr. Grover, and then I can get you over there.
2: And that's that cut coming up 12 now.
1: That's right.
2: No, I'll just take off right there and set on at the crossing.
1: That works for me.
3: So far to Mr. Atkinson,
4: oh. Action, 605, oh.
3: Hey, brother, we waiting on this old 25. As soon as he clears, we got permission for a restart, or you want me to call you when we get a light?
4: That's the negative, M605, you have permission on restart, same as you get a light without a callback, oh.
3: All right, permission on restart, same instructions once we get a light. Thanks, sir.
4: Thank you. Well, we'll call that 12-12.
3: All right, 12-12.

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3: 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Alright, y'all in the clear, I'm gonna
4: knock and check. 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

0: 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CSX
1: to answer, no. Go ahead, out. 502 calling SD, Knight, over.
2: Not answering, over.
1: Mr. Knight, got a lead in at 7114-7114. David's on the copy. My permission to your working limits, over.
2: All right, give him 1 second.
0: Well, 32 is already running. He's going by Dinsmore. He's at the 8635-mile post, so he's going 55 miles away from Ahana, so I don't have an hour and a half, folks. He's going by Dinsmore. He didn't go to the Baldwin without, so he's coming up at the 8635 now, so south in Ahana is, what, 579, so 2135, so he's 56 miles away from South Mahana, so I mean, I don't have 90 minutes for sure.
2: 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All main equipment are in clear. Max marker F2 permits for your train on all tracks. So. You copy that, Mr. Davis?
1: Did a lot of static there, Mr. Knight. Try it again.

0: Any better now?
1: Yeah, let's try it again.
0: Alright, Mr. Davis on CSXP, lead engine 7114. You have the engine in at SC Knight's working limit on the Fitzgerald sub. Milepost ANB 587.0 to milepost ANB 587.2. 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
1: 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Have permission to enter and FC through. SC Knight. Working start on that fifth zero sub from the AMB 587.00, AMB 587.2, all tracks. 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
0: That's a good copy at 1220.
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0: Yeah, all right, safe trip, night out.
2: You still hear that power?
3: Yeah, they changed the rule or something, they backed it out.
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1: A-Tower, over.
2: A-Tower, over.
3: 38, and some out of this. Thank you. Got that.
4: MC4, all right. All right, A-Tower, I'll see you. Here we come.
2: Thank you. Y'all come up front of the tower as much as close as you can. I'll tell you work on an elevator. Did have earlier, we ate it all. Well, 161. Yeah, man, come on.

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0: Yes, sir, the M80202 leading to CSXC 4760. Brown on the copy coming to you southbound. Over.
2: Very good, 25.
1: The M80247 60, Mr. Brown, copy CMX from my big stop here in the 587.4, 591.2. All
0: tech,
1: determined equipment, authorized
0: to leave the train. Over. Brown on the M80202, lead engine CSXT 4760. Understand, we got foreman T.M. Atkinson from Mission Operations working with us on the fifth rail sub. Through the milepost A and B 587.4, milepost A and B 591.2. Union men are clear, master chief men for our train, all tracks over.
1: Good copy, 1224, over.
0: 1224. Thank you, sir.
1: Thank you. Excellent.

0: 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Purgatory on that system, girl. So, thank you. Southbound out.
1: Clear, right?

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2: Just like City calling the I-197.
1: I-197-03, over.
2: Hey, are y'all moving or stopped?
1: We're stopped there waiting on that 25 to clear. It'll get us some better signals here to come through town here at Wade Cross.
2: Come on, he's clear. He's clear. You're about to get a signal.
1: That's all. I'm just clear here. I'm trying to clear night now.
2: Okay, here we go.
1: 197-03 there, see night, over. Okay, thank
3: you. Go ahead for night.
1: I-197-03 with the CSXT 840-848 northbound Gilbert. Copy, over.
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3: I'm going to want that.

0: Climb that Gilbert on CSXT lead engine 848. You have permission to him. I work authority on the Pete Sheriff bus. 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All tracks. 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
1: All right, understand that I-19703 with the CSXT 848 northbound Gilbert Taffy has permission to enter SC Knight 707 Fitzgerald sub, clip all men and equipment. Maximum authorized speed permitted for our train all tracks, AMB 587.0 to the AMB 587.2. How do you copy? Over.
0: That's the copy at 1234.
1: 1234, thank you, Mr. Knight. Stay safe.
0: Y'all have a safe trip. Night out.

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1: Yes, sir.
0: Hey, we thought y'all were going to park it there for a while.
2: Yeah, plenty of traffic up there running.

0: 725, ATA.
1: 725?
0: Yeah, it's hard to believe. This 197 is moving. I can't remember if I told you we had 30 or not. It's been so long.
2: All right, let's try it again.
1: 19703, TMAC is in
0: open. Good with you. Hey, you've had 2 hours, Matthew.
1: That's true.
0: I don't know why they don't want to go home. Do you?
1: Now they're Manchester fellas are.
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0: Tell down and make the joint if that's what you asked me.
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0: That is correct.
3: What, you collecting biomass callers messages?
0: Yeah. Can't get your partner to take them out there.
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1: Action train calling, over.
0: Yes, sir, the M802. We might end up needing a restart down here at Rice Junction.
1: All right, M802, 476, you got a permission on the restart. You get a light speed on the south.
0: Understand, 802, permission on the restart, southbound when we get a light. Thank you.
1: 1244.
0: 1244. Bill, y'all got a light.
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1: Alright, line up. Alright, get on. He's 3-6. Send a roll 5. 725, Matthew. We need to call him or you can talk to him?
2: I took and told him straight in.
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4: Night answering over.
1: Yes, sir. The M80202 lead engine CSXT4760 Brown on the copy. Coming to you southbound, headed into the yard. Over.
4: All right, Mr. Brown on CSX TV engine 4760. Yesterday, we had my work started on the feet scale sub. Milepost ANC 587.0 to milepost ANC 587.2. All men and equipment are in the clear. Maximum authorized speed permitted for your train on all tracks. Over.
1: All right, Brown on the M80202, lead engine CSXT4760. Understand we got foreman SC Knight permission to operate through his working limits on the Fitzgerald sub between the milepost AB 587.0 and the milepost AB 587.2. Union men are clear. Max speed permitted for our train. All tracks over.
4: That's a good copy at 1250.
1: 1250, thanks, sir.
4: Y'all have a safe trip. Night out.
1: Yes, sir. Showing up, look like we're going to have to stop at Carswell for just a minute.
4: Copy that. You make that stop, and you have to restart. You can go ahead and make that restart. And actually, that's before my limit. So once you stop, you can proceed to my order and the previous instructions.
1: M80202, understand we can proceed into the yard for previous instructions for forming SC Knight.
4: No problem. Night out.
5: Lined up. Come on back 20.
0: Now L725, come on, switch and lead to R12. Drop them on the...
6: No defect. Repeat, no defect. Total axles, 642. Detector out.
0: Hello. Six 49 engine, you hear your conductor?
7: I cannot.
0: He said give her about 30 more.
7: I ain't got 30.
0: I took and told him to give you a light.
7: Again. Robbie, he gonna want me to call him. Just blowed in there, gotta meet him approach out south from Jake Street.

0: All right, 649, you still need 25, 30 of them.
1: 25, 30. I'll get it close. I got counters.
2: Okay. 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
1: Never mind, I see you got cars in route too. When are they going to be gone?
2: R2 is what I'm hoping next.
1: Alright.
2: Y'all keep Josh out of our yard, y'all wouldn't have to go down there and do this.
1: You keep him out of there.
2: Josh, you threw that R6.
3: Clear R6.
2: Alright, y'all have a good day. See you tomorrow.
3: Yeah, I wish. We'll be back after lunch.
0: Be good by the time your ammo takes for the night.
2: She's 49, she said, whoa.
4: Well, 738, Rash out 8th hour.
2: Yes, sir.
4: Is the D-part and a rope 2? I mean, definitely 2.
2: Yeah, man, F2. 12, 13. 212, 13, frequently.
4: 12, 13, frequently. I'm saying you.

0: All right, finger foot inspector, fellas. Y'all got y'all marked. Y'all be safe on to the match. That's all.
1: Hey, Tally, I'm 649. Line back to the power crossover. Following that train into R12.
2: I did then. Not riding clear 20.
3: Roger, got 3-step, virtual fuck.
4: Let me know when I get close enough, Matthew. I have this counter ain't working on this thing.
1: Go ahead and take them always at east end, Chris. Always at east end. Oh, excuse me, west. West end. Josh Grover got me messed up.
4: I ain't going to the west, bud.
3: M802 to the tower.
1: Still hang out right at 802. I'll get back to you shortly.
3: You reckon we can ease on towards Nichols or Carswell?
4: Hey.
5: Nelson, Watts, we're starting over main to main deer storage unit clear and done, over. Carter, everything you got to the clear too or not yet, over. Hey, 32 is coming to Berkshire, I'll line him up. Thank you, over. Thank you, Spectra.
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0: say something.
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0: 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I need to cut in. I got to finish setting all this up. You got three, two.
1: Start.
2: I got it. Form all card space.
3: All right. Yeah, 88.
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2: All right, Max, if y'all got one, y'all be
3: pissing for that. 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

0: time I ever heard anything about his DoorDash and I.
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1: Not answering, over.
0: All right, Mr. Knight, you got it. CSXT L7 3803 with lead engine CSXT 5373 north direction, freight lead. Should be on number one track, leaving right yard. Okay.
1: All right, who's on the copy?
0: White, M.M. White.
1: All right, Mr. White on CSXT lead engine. 5373, you have permission to enter SC Knight. Was it limit? On the PCL sub, milepost ANP 587.0 to the milepost ANP 587.2. All new equipment are in the clear. Maximum authorized speed permitted for your train on all tracks.
0: Understand. CSXT L7 3803 got permission to enter, proceed to your limits. PCL sub, ANP 587.0, ANP 587.2. That's all the tracks, men, equipment in the clear. Maximum speed permitted for the train, correct?
1: Yes, sir. That's a good copy at 1321.
0: 1321, thank you. All right. CSXT L7 3803. Hold on.
1: Copy that.
2: 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Over. I-143, 4-minute charge TM active. Over.
3: Action answering that I-143, over.
2: Yeah, good morning, sir. I-143-03, locomotive 5256, Dames on the top of coming to you, sir.
3: What was that lead engine again? Over.
2: 5256.
3: Out of I-143-5256, James on the cover. This is Tim Axon. My condition stops here on the fish just sub. 587.4, 591.2. All tracks be clear, men. Equipment authorized speed for that train. Over.
2: Roger that. I-143-03, locomotive 5256, Dames on the copy here from the 2-7-07, Fitzgerald sub, milepost ANB 587.4, and milepost ANB 591.2. Maximum speed authorized, all tracks out there.
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2: 1322, dispatch told me you might go pull up there to Nichols, or not Nichols, Papa Carswell, Nichols swap out.
3: All right.
0: CSXT L7 3803, TM Axon, over.
3: Axon,
0: that's 7 38, over. Hi, Mr. Axon, got the CSXT AL7 3803 lead engine 5373, north direction, leaving the freight, off the freight lead here. M.N. White copying, over.
3: Hi there, L7 3803, White on the copy. It's TM Axon, my condition stop here in the fixture sub. 587.4, 591.2. All tracks be clear, men and equipment. Authorized speed for that train, over.
0: I understand. L7 3803, lead engine CSX TV373, got permission to enter proceed to your limit. Back to speed permitted. Fitzgerald sub, ANB 587.4, ANB 591.2. That's all the tracks. Back to speed permitted for the train, over.
3: Here it comes, 1324, over.
0: 1324, all right. 738.03.
3: All
4: about. Excellent. Barbara, later.
1: Dallas.
4: Yeah, we cleared that. RFC, can you have it back?
1: Awesome. Clear. Okay, thank you.
2: Number one, 5373, no.

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1: Why'd you turn it off?
2: I didn't have my 38.

0: you got you taken care of?
1: Yes, sir.
0: Oh, okay. Power at work.

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0: Okay.
1: Yeah, let's try this, get on that DC unit, that, 50-11. When you get up there, just zero out the EOT. Well, hit, request disarm and then zero it out.
0: What in the world, Matchy? What's going on?
2: CFX detector, milepost 591.5. 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
3: 143, good defects. 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

0: much longer it's going to be, Matthew, on this 12, you reckon?
1: Great day until he gets through with it.
0: What did he do?
1: He's humping cars.
0: Not when they ain't moving.
1: Don't keep petering around with me and you'll sit there till tomorrow.
0: Oh, no. That's not quite how it works.
1: You'll just have to show me then.
0: Yeah.
2: Probably that ice.

0: calling me, I-197
1: of them. 197
0: of them. Yeah, can you come 1020 Company 7 of them?
1: Bye-bye.

That is pushing,

0: they never did say where this power goes. I don't know if this got to go back in or not.
1: Are you in the clear there, Thomas?

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1: 311 is online.
2: 221. Matthew, they didn't send us about the power, where, you know, still good or not. They never did say.
0: I shot for two, no.
2: What'd you say?

0: finish up with that power over Loki. All we'll use again tomorrow, please.
1: Okay.
0: Tower, available PPI, Loki, pick up crew, please.

0: 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Let me get it set out real quick. Alright, just let me know before we cut loose from that DP. I gotta set it up.
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3: 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Engine, standby a second, standby. I'll be right back.
0: Yes.
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1: I'm back on here, 605, you still there?
2: EC1, former number 92471, is that right?
1: And circle on 5A, on 5A, do not see fall speed, 25, that's 25 miles per hour, main traffic to mile post A and B, 743.9, and the mile post A and B, 744.0, signs no. Circle on 5B, do not see the fall speed, 25 mile an hour on the main traffic to mile post A and B, 729.4, and the mile post A and B, 729.3, signs no. 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
2: EC1, form number 92471-0603, 26, AB 603.5, M605-03, 4579. 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
1: All correct, you can effective at 1343 MWF. All correct, here we go. Got a southbound at Sessoms. When it clears, you look, well, we'll see, I guess. Here we go. Send location.
2: Here we go.
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0: for you.
1: Yeah, they, everything is released, fully released. Up on second inch.
2: Five out of hand, throw over. All right, hold on, over. Are y'all north of the hand throws?
1: I believe them. What is he doing now? Is he still on?
2: That's the one, the old hand throw switch. Y'all north of that, over.
1: That handbrake back there. He did it. The handbrake should be fully released.
2: South 410 to North 800 there, and I got a block route from NAS South 410 to NAS North 800 there, over. Thank you, that's right.

0: Defect detector.
1: Milepost 5-9er.
0: No
2: defect. Clear for the release.
0: Defects. Total axle 672. End of transmission.
3: Yeah, you ready to call him right now?

0: 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Got everything ready for you.
1: 4203, approach South Lake Cross, track 1 out.

0: JD, the Special Jacks was answering him.
1: Goes in 3803, over.
2: What is that? I'll be clear of all traps. Release 3 still. It says the hand right there.
1: Clear of all, release 3-9 and check 4760.
3: Now, waiting to reset a breaker, and if it don't fix it, mechanical seal, we got some type of thing that needs to back the weight off or something.
0: I have 738 having some air brake issues. I'm going to take down the signal Jamestown up.
3: Sir, you can take that signal down. The government engineer are in agreement. You can have it back.
0: All right. JD, so.
4: Number 44203 today. Tower, over.
5: Hey, Tower, over.
4: Hey, Matthew, coming out to Brunel, 11,000 feet, head in power.
5: Chris, y'all hold up right there. Excuse me, y'all. 442, hold up right there at Brunel. Let me get some light power moved around.
4: Right, will do. We'll be standing by.
1: Good men. 760.
3: Good men, 3-7.
1: 3-7, 4760.

0: point two, if you can keep them rolling, you can drag your feet, come on in on the switch and leave.
1: Do that.
0: Come on.
1: Alright, just let me know.
2: That's right. We just say break the mark.
1: Alright, that's enough.

0: They are fully released. They still apply. You're showing me 7 pounds up here.
1: Brian, driver.
2: Down here at the angle crossing, at the east end of the R yard, like I said, on right here at the 21 switch. Test going down R7 towards the tower if we can.
1: Don't sit on the ladder. I got a train coming down the ladder. You can sit down inside the track.
2: On that buggy crossing right here?
1: Yeah, at the buggy crossing inside of R7.
2: All right, we'll do that.
1: Thank you.

0: 802 linebacker Rose 4. Thank you. AKIM 442, come on, switch and lead R11.
1: R11, here we go. Backing up, 4760, you in the clear, Jason track clear. 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

behind.

0: 649, what two motors you got? 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
1: Check equipment defect detector. Milepost 594.7.
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1: 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No defects.
0: Alright, clear of all tracks, release your three-step shove test.

0: 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Yes, sir, got it ready for you.
1: I'll catch up, buddy. I'll grab it. Wonderful.

29902, medium approach. Single main over to 1 at Story at northbound on a 7017 out.

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2: Yeah, we're going to take the shop out here or take it back to the shop. Yeah. One or the other. Yes, sir.
3: JD Special Jacksonville, 7-3-8-0-3, over.
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3: You are north of the 589.1, correct?
1: That's right.
3: Alright, they're putting out a false partial to 589.1, so if you do gotta make that move into Waycross, we'll have to give you a false partial.
1: Understand.
3: 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JD Special Jacksonville, I-143-03, yo.

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0: 10E3, 476, give me 3. Just need 1 4760. By the time you stop, be fine. No rush, 476.
1: Stop. That's 5466 running. Dead battery. That's what I was thinking. Of course they're going to turn around and plant it. Yeah, it's only not that one.
0: Good. 4760.

0: 7:38,
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0: Shop's not going to do anything until you call mechanical.
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1: I-143, dead E, ready to operate.
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1: One second. I believe it's the AN-587.3, over.
0: ANB-587.3, over?
1: Yes, that's right, ANB.
0: Okay, all right. There's a false part to 589, but you already buy it, so. All right, everybody, for the job brief.
1: Got Morrison, Newman, and Kimmer on duty at 1100. Dispatcher bulletin number 19-522, 50 loads, 0 empties, 7521 on the tonnage. 8847 on the length, not a key train, no restrictions. Work to do at the ramp. PTC chip optimizer seemed to be working. 2100 gallons in both motors, ready to go.
0: You said TO and PTC are working?
1: Yeah, that's right.

0: Unit behind me and make sure that the angle pot's closed on it. I'm losing air somewhere. South White Cross, northbound direction, 7017. April.
1: 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8 8 8 8 8 8 8 8 8 8 8 8 8 8 8 8 8 8 8 8 8 8 8 8 8 8 8 8 8 8 8 8 8 8 8 8 8 8 8 8 8 8 8 8 8 8 8 8 8 8 8 8 8 8 8 8 8 8 8 8 8 8 8 8 8 8 8 8 8 8 8 8 8 8 8 8 8 8 8 8 8 8 8 8 8 8 8 8 8 8 8 8 8 8 8 8 8 8 8 8 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
1: 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I look like.
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0: 4760. 4760. Yes, sir. Ground point clear. We already hooked up there in 5. Nothing but space behind you. Just saw back in the mark 20. 2-0, day track square.
1: Clear ball track. Jason, clack, clear. 20 at a time.
2: Is
3: out. Accidents is up.
2: That's you,
3: 143. Yes, sir. It's the
2: I-143,
3: over.
2: Yeah, you trying to get clear going south?
3: Sir, I apologize. Mr. Atkinson, I apologize.
2: That's okay. You want to go on south?
3: Yes, sir, I-143, outbound crew light permission to proceed through your work authority going south, over.
2: All right, I-143, with 5256 in the lead, you got permission through my limits, 587.4, 591.2. Authorized speed for that train, over.
3: All right, sir, understood. I-143-073, Lee Locomotive 5256 has permission through TM at southbound between the AMB 587.4 and the AMB 591.2. Main equipment in the clear, authorized speed for our train, over.
2: Good copy, 1423, over.
3: 1423, we appreciate you. Have a good day, sir.
2: Y'all too, be safe, action out.
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0: 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That's Blackshear Avenue Road Crossing. 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All tracks, no flag or over.
2: 6, have submission for USC Knights, working toward on Fitzgerald Sub southbound. To milepost ANB 587.0 and ANB 587.2. 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
3: Better get this issue taken care of,
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3: Waiting on shop truck. What, so what is it? Yeah, air. Air's not, what's the problem with them?
0: Brakes are not coming off on the lead unit. If you knock them all the way off and if you set them a little bit, they do come off. There's probably a valve somewhere. We've been talking mechanical flies. And call the 8 hours to see if they can send a shop truck out.
3: Alright, it's on the lead engine. The brakes won't release.
0: That is correct, though.
3: Alright, check it out.
4: 51903 to TM Atkinson, over. 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Give me 20.
0: 2-0. 20, 2-0.
4: Might come off the Pearson Spur, number one track, freight lead to the end of the yard.
5: Pitchwood, Cordial. 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
6: What was that lead engine, I-190?
4: 190, 2004 on the Y-190.
6: 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All tracks be clear, men and equipment authorized speed for that train, over.
4: 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All men and equipment in clear. Thanks, speed for our train, over.
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7: Not answering, over.
4: Yes, sir, former Taylor on the Y1903 with the leadies in 2004. My permission to enter your work starting off Pearson. From the Pearson, sir, third, number one track, freight leading yard.
7: 6-5-3-4-5-6-9-0-6-6-0-0-0-0-0-0-0-0-0-0-0-0-0-0-0-0-0-0-0-0-0-0-0-0-0-0-0-0-0-0-0-0-0-0-0-0-0-0-0-0-0-0-0-0-0-0-0-0-0-0-0-0-0-0-0-0-0-0-0-0-0-0-0-0-0-0-0-0-0-0-0-0-0-0-0-0-0-0-0-0-0-0-0-0-0-0-0-0-0-0-0-0-0-0-0-0-0-0-0-0-0-0-0-0-0-0-0-0-0-0-0-0-0-0-0-0-0-0-0-0-0-0-0-0-0-0-0-0-0-0-0-0-0-0-0-0-0-0-0-0-0-0-0-0-0-0-0-0-0-0-0-0-0-0-0-0-0-0-0-0-0-0-0-0-0-0-0-0-0-0-0-0-0-0-0-0-0-0-0-0
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4: So. 193 on 60C 2004. Low approach lane, Chris Bird, back one, satellite.

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1: Alright, 7128,
0: Mobley on the Cavity, CMAX, my condition south, 5876 ','2. All tracks clear, man equipment, authorized speed for that train, over. SM Mobley, X606, 3 engine 712, 28 southbound, estimation and proceed, CMAX, work service, 5 engine 672, 3 engine 712, 3 engine 712, 3 engine 712, 3 engine 712, 3 engine 712, 3 engine 712, 3 engine 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
1: to you. Thank you. Excellent.

0: 20. How about off like that bottom end while y'all back there sometime over?
1: Hey, Cali, I'm 690, over.
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1: Go ahead and make your move, sir.
2: All right. Seems good, why won't we? All
3: right, go ahead.
4: We on this 4527, we're going to pull it out when they get clear on T21 and couple up to them.
1: Hey, Cali, I'm 442. Y'all, he's on up here to the H19 switch. Or, shit, I don't know where to take y'all. 442 just sits still.
3: All right, I understand.
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2: 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It's down 221.
3: 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Have a good day.
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0: Just about ready to try to make it towards the shop.
1: No way to get there. We're going to sit tight right there. I'm going to swap you up to the hospital.
0: Hospital's right here. Thank you.
1: Actually, come on out. Let's get you an X-02. Get you out of the way on X-02.
0: X-02. 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

0: 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Go ahead for ATAL.
1: Alright, Matthew, I can come out of R7, test through that switch, get turned around, and if you can, line me down. Hey.
2: Hi, Claire. Alright, Zip, I got you set up back here in trail. Conductor's clear. Give me just a minute and I'll be off, okay?
3: That's fine. Solid when y'all clear.
0: Alright, Grover, let me get the flat power out of the way with y'all.
3: Alright. Yeah, I thought about that.

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3: 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I'd get permission and proceed into your work authority, into the yard, hopefully.
2: On the copy you said?
3: Probably on the copy.

0: All right, Mr. Mobley on CSX TV, engine 7128, you have some engine in, ASC night working limits on the 6-0 sub, milepost ANP 587.0 to the milepost ANP 587.2, all units putting R in the clear, maximum authorized speed permitted for your train on all tracks, so.
1: I understand Mobley X606 has 3 engine. 7128 South has permission to proceed through SC Night working toward official sub, AMB 587.0, 587.2, men equipment and clear, max speed permitted, all tracks.
0: That's good copy at 1448.
1: I appreciate it.
2: City Dispatcher, I-14303.
3: I-143.
2: Hey, are you stopped?
3: Yeah, the CSX police wanted to check it out.
2: I mean, y'all could have let me know about it.
3: Yeah, I was just thinking about that I needed to buzz you up.
2: All right, I'm taking down your signal, though.
3: All right.

0: Marvelous. Y'all look good. Got a mark flash. Nope.
1: All right, we appreciate it. Y'all have a good one up there.
2: Hey, Blake, I'm on this third engine. It's 3387. You want me to isolate it now?
3: X-606-03, Reichard, Ota.
2: Holding up the car, so I'll be with you quick as I can.
3: All right, holding up the car.

0: need to come out. I actuate them all.
1: Yeah, you too. If you want to do it out here, might as well.

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1: 738-03-0.
0: All right, 738. South truck never showed up, but you're ready to go north, and you said you are north of the AMV 589.1, correct? All right, signal indication. Yeah, I was informed. I don't see you guys making it back tonight. No, it's just the traffic I have out here. I've got, well, it may not be too bad, but we'll try to work it out here. All right, here we go. Jiggy's up.
2: L738,
3: TMX, L738, 03, TMX,
2: over. X-Mass, L738, over. White copy. Be sure to restart over previous instructions, over.
3: Yeah, did y'all get your brakes fixed?
2: Shop truck never came with. They came off anyway. We'll see how far we go.
3: Yeah, let's stop at the main line. But yeah, you got permission at L738, previous instructions on restart at 59.
2: 1459 on the restart, previous instructions. Thank you, Mr. Wright. White copy.
3: All right, y'all be safe, action out.
4: Page 19 is dead. I think it's 45 something or whatever. What does 802 is going back on?
5: Okay, I see the dead one you got there. I know what you're doing now, 85. Thank you.
4: Okay.

0: Tower to 6-9, are y'all ready to go?
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0: 90, that's you on P-21.
1: That's right, that's 5239.
0: All right, come on, let's run through R-9, we'll get to row 7, row 9, line into row 9.
1: All right, row 9.
2: James 1, number 1, single main, 3377, hold on.

Don't be a minute. I got to get one off the hanging out the east end out of the way. So it's going to be just a minute.

0: back goes to the 8 tower.
1: 8 tower.
0: Yes, sir. I'll see if I can get about 2 minutes to run in here on the west end of R3 and dump this bucket of rock in that rock crossing there.
1: Well, I got a hump engine fixing to shoot in the 4 when he clears up. Help yourself to dump it.
0: When he clears in the 4, I got permission to run in there and dump.
1: Correct.
0: All right, copy that. Thanks, sir.
1: 442, as soon as this man gets in the clear and that 9 there, we're going to swing on out. I'll watch the other end there.
2: All right, we'll be ready.

0: 5-14-05, read the plan when you take those.
1: 5-14, you can head up to the east end of T-12 there. It's going to be a minute. There's a log jam out there. It'll be just a minute, though. Head up to the east end of T-12.
0: I don't understand. Head east end.
2: I'll 2902, stop on the one track. Bring it up, please. Go on the rest.

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2: FX detector, milepost 591.5.
1: Yes, sir, Y19 ignition on the restart, here at Nickel Street.
3: I don't
1: understand procedure right for you instructions, thank you.
3: All right, you got a
1: safe trip. 190 TM Atkinson, over.
4: Talk to the Atkinson, over.
1: Yes, sir, Y19, we hanging out in your limit there. Mission on the restart, we get permission into the yard now.
4: Yeah, I-198, you got permission on previous instructions. Authorized fee for that train at 1508, over.
1: 1508 on previous instructions, permission.
4: That's right. Y'all be safe, acts tonight.
0: 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Account automatic grade crossing warning device malfunction. That's at Blackshear Avenue Road Crossing. That's Blackshear Avenue Road Crossing. 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
2: FX detector, milepost 591.5, no defects, repeat, no defects, total axles 272, detector out.
5: Crossing warning device malfunction at Blackshear Avenue Road Crossing at milepost ANB 589.1 on all tracks on the flag.
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0: Stick your nose out on the east end, but I got one coming in off the freight lead, the RO1. When he clears, I'll send you down T10.
1: Come out of 910, clear RO1. 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
2: All right, EC1 number 92741, 92741, 86326, location ANA 591.4, train I-14303 with CSXT-5256. VSP Kimmer, Circle 5A. Do not exceed the following speed, 79 over 60 to 79 over 60 mph on the main track. Clean milepost ANA 617.4. Milepost ANA 617.5. Signs no.
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0: 84252, thank you.
1: Yes, sir. Kimmer, line 5A, do not exceed falling speed, 79 over 60 on main track between mileposts ANA 617.4 and ANA 617.5, signs no.
2: That's good, copy 92741, show it okay and effective 15121512, dispatcher AMH, over. That's correct. They say how long they're on B.O.
1: No, sir, but I'm looking in my mirror right now, and he's far enough back I can't even see his truck, so hopefully not too much longer.
2: All right. Yeah, I got to try to get you up to Braganza to meet this 026.
1: I hear you.
3: About 8-0, maybe 9-0. Got it. Separated, you're clear and they're clear. Night answering, over.
4: Yes, sir, L7-2902, got engine CSXT-7017, Bozeman on the copy. Be coming to you northbound on the one track, though.
3: I make about 5 from there. That's the old long circuit there.
4: Airbnb Night 14 Limits, 50 Sub, milepost AMP. 587.0 to the AMP. 587.2, all minutes in the line clear. Maximum authorized speed permit to your train on all tracks. 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
5: 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L7-2902, 77, got 16 left on the CCL Hub, AMB 587.0, 587.2. Clear men and equipment on all tracks, mic and speed permitted.
4: That's your top 15.
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4: Y'all have a safe trip, not out.
3: Forward track at the ice house, or is there something in there?
2: As far as I know, there's nothing in there. I can send you around there and you can put it away.
3: Right, can you keep me on track one? He said he wanted to test up there to the south, to the south wide through that way if you can.
2: You want to stay on track one? Yeah, I can do that.
3: All right, and I'll let them know. We got permission on the switch, Merritt to ISA.
2: Yep, you got permission to handle that switch when you get up there.
3: I appreciate it.
2: Hey, no problem to you.
5: Moving on, 20, 71, 12.
6: 29 with 7017, Bozeman on the top of this 10 Lexus. My condition stops here in the picture of us. 587.4, 591.2. All tracks be clear, being equipment, authorized speed for your train, over.
5: All right, Mr. Jackson, I understand this L729 got permission to start on the Fitzgerald sub. AMB 587.4 to 591.2, clear men and equipment, maximum speed permitted, over.
6: That's right, good cop, 1516, over.
5: 1516, here we go.
6: That's
7: bugging now, 7112. They get here, they give us permission to come around there, park it in that storage track at the ice house. That's good with y'all.

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1: All right,
0: 690, line down 210 now.
2: All right, line up.
1: 7112.
3: Yes, sir. Thank you.

0: and 3112.
1: Containers resealed. Come on up to get the Braganza, and then we'll go after Iowa 26.
2: All right. How far out is 26?
1: He is in OS at Folkestone right now.
2: All right. Understand.
1: See ya.
0: 729, you see a red board coming up this way over. I was trying to get, I mirrored up to the last EIC. Over.
3: Yeah, that's correct, though.
0: You seen some?
3: Yeah, they were some basically. Yeah, we just seen the red board right there and, before you get the right shot.
0: All right, thank you. Next time.
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4: You had to put up with that all day, Chris.
3: I sure did.
4: 4476. You gonna go to 1?
3: Ready for you roll over. My back's hurt from toting him all trip.
4: I know that's right.
5: Daddy taught me everything I know.
3: Don't believe that.

0: BNS on the copper. We're coming out of the yard to wake off, headed north, and try to stop and clear back in. Couple of looks.
1: All right, give me that lead engine, and who's on the copy one more time?
0: 7589 BNS, like the railroad, BNS.
2: Tired of BTI.
3: Go ahead.
2: 514 gonna be on the east end of T13 there. You gonna need a ride to the head of his train.
3: All right.
2: All the way down there. He's picking up a cut that he's got pulled up there, so you'll have to go up by the R yard there somehow.
3: All right, I got it.
1: Yes, sir, that's a good copy at 1622.
0: All right, 1622. Once we pull out and stop, we're going to have to shove back in the yard. Give me a restart to shove back in. Probably find out how you're going
1: to do it. All right, just holler at me. Then we'll get ready to restart. And I'll we'll get going away.
0: I understand. Good copy, 1522.

0: it in the clear.
1: Go ahead, Os.
2: Hey, my guys are clear to track for today, so in my order, you'll need to call me back for a restart. Just call me if you got to.
1: I understand. The man in the clear for the rest of the day, and good to move back and forth freely on that same time, 15.2.
3: Yeah, 3 is good for it, 6.
0: Yep.
1: M514, A shot. I need to call that dispatch.
3: Go ahead, 10-1 air, 7-1 flip.
0: Run over.

0: 42, servicing.
1: Have your ride coming. You got your stat in there. Should get a light momentarily.
2: I got the officers down there working too, so I'll follow them behind them in a minute.
3: Something on 819, Steven, so we'll come around here and see what they're up to.
4: We're picking up that engine out of there and taking it to the shop, Chris.
3: Again, Teddy.
4: So we're taking this power to the shop along with this one dead one that we had to pick up at 819.
3: We'll hold up right there and let you get back out.

0: 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Is he threatening you?
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3: Never mind, I need to be calling accident. 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
4: Copy that.
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3: Yes, we got a lot in the yard. Need permission on restart them.
0: Yes, sir. 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Previous instructions at 1527, over.
3: 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I appreciate it.
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3: Go ahead.
1: Hey, you want that 442 first, Russ?
3: Don't matter. I mean, our guys are moving out front.
1: All right, we'll pull high and let them in first there, Mike.
3: I figured they'd have brought that power you got to me an hour ago.
1: Well, they had a cluster going on out there. It would have been there.
3: But now they're creating one with me when it all gets to me.
0: M514, TM action, over. Action, answer that M514, over.
6: Coming out of y'all, gonna come out and stop and shove back in. A couple of the red-hot train got, 7589,
0: so you gonna come out of the yard and shove back in?
6: That's right. We're pulling out, shove back to get the rest of the train. I think I'm gonna get your order before we pull up and stop.
0: 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Authorized speed for that train, making all moves you need to make to build your train, over.
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0: Yes, sir, that is correct. It's 1529, over.
6: We got the 1529.
0: Thank you. Action out.
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7: 2.5 hours, sir.
2: Let me get this train in, then I'll let you. We'll figure out some place to put it.
7: All right. I'm going to holler at that dispatcher, or you want to holler at him, Scott, and leave him there?
1: All right. Still got permission under previous instructions. I appreciate it. Have a good one.
2: All right. You too, sir. Night out. I mean, I'll talk to him in just a minute there.
5: Niner 4.7. No defects.
1: This is SDX-606, 3-7128, South Texas. Restricted. All right, Jim.
7: Come in there, W train, just... about, yeah, you got three step. We trying to figure out where we're going to park this thing. They got stuff in this track over here.

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1: Mike, 442 is clear inside and clear your west end.

0: 442 goes
1: on my last train, and Teddy's goes on the first train.
2: Hey, Dave.
1: Can't make it up.
3: Right on the hand, line, carry the railer down. We're going to have them all to you here in a minute there, Buford.

0: Yeah, y'all might want to pull that bow one up and send me too. And then we're going to swing you over here in a little bit. I got to get a hump set out here in just a minute, though, and I'll be blocking everything up. You what? I'll make a change. 442, Chris. Cruise on up to 73 tractor, that derailleur.
1: 73 it is, alright?
0: That helped me out better if I got to go the other way with that engine anyway, that train.
1: 73 it is, here we go.
2: JD Special Task B62931 up.
0: Teddy over. You can couple that bad one up to 72, swing the rest of that power over to 74, please.
3: Bad one 72, the others to 74. Now, I'm assuming you won't be knocked down DP.
0: Absolutely. Thank you, sir.
3: All right.
2: B62931 over.
1: Right.
2: JD Dispatch Jackson, B62931 up.
1: B62931 up.
3: Maybe you'll get a good conductor tomorrow, Chris.
1: I'm keeping up.
2: Come over to channel 20, I got an EC1 for you.
1: Alright, channel 20, EC1. Going on them off days, so I think I'm in luck there, Teddy.
3: That's right. What'd you think, Chris? Nod on the hand. What'd you think, Chris?
1: He's going on his off days, so I'm in luck.
3: The good Lord shining on you.
4: Yeah, they're going to let us back it in the yard there in LO9 if that's all right with them.

0: All right, guys, what's that mile post up?
1: Say what?
0: We'll look up there and see if there's any paperwork up there. In the clear, pull on the ground, let the coupling switches are lined, adjacent tracks clear, ride back here about 20 to couple, 20.
1: Alright, 6 mode 20.
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0: negative 1542, 1542 DSB. Going to depart here after this 729. He should be hitting Mitch here any minute.
1: All right. Thank you.
0: We're going to plan on South Waycross to, planning on South Waycross to swap out, if X606 is out of the way when you get up there.
1: All right. I plan on swapping to South Waycross.
0: That's correct. JD's out.
2: Into the pocket at this time until this one clears up. Coming in off the North Connection.
1: All right, down to East Standard Pocket.
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0: 6903, go ahead.
1: This is 1400 Bulls and 19723. Crew zipper done. Engine's got a 5239, 7202. 4527, fuel 1300 gallons on all three. 85 loads, 21 empty tons, 2925. Length, 7068. URQ train, no restrictions. 50 fuel good, down at 50 horsepower. Do have to work Macintosh.
0: Got to work at Macintosh, all right. You armed up already?
1: That's right.
0: Alright, let's see. Signal indication when it pops up, we'll get you up there.
1: Alright, send me a text.
0: Take it.
2: I'll let you get to that.
1: What a light off of.

Right, good, Brad. Anything? All right. Yeah, it's a good couple out on the 75, Aiden. Had a little three-step. All right.

0: Debbie Train, Joe, y'all ready? All right, here we go. W001 to form in WD Hornsville.
1: All right, guys, I'm in.

0: W001 to Farming WD Hornsville. Whatever Hornsville. Yes, sir. Coming to you northbound, got a 7314 with Olive on the copy, like to slide to your limit, sir.
1: What's your train ID?
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1: Alright, give me one second, call you right back.

0: Alright, W001, lead engine 7314, Mr. Olive has permission to enter WB Horn's work authority on Jessup Sub, AM583.5 to AM585.3, men equipped to clear authorized speed, over.
1: Hi, Olive, on that W001, 7314, got permission to do your work, Lemon, AM583.585.3, that's speed limit, there, though.
0: That's correct, 1550.
1: 1550 here, we can't say.

0: Hey, Tully, when we get in there, if you'll just tie the handbrake for me, I'll knock everything down a tip.
1: Go ahead, 75 Edgeland.
2: Yeah, you let me know. I need to roll up and talk to dispatch. I think you probably had an easy one for it.
1: Where you headed at, by the way?
3: A screaming herd of gophers at a fast trot.
4: What I'm talking about.
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2: You
5: want
2: to make a sit here while I'm at? Wait on the crew, or do I need to pull the heads on?
6: If you could pull ahead about 15 feet, about 20 cars there, it would help. I got a bunch of people blocked that's crossing.
2: That's all we need to clear F yard crossing.
6: Yeah, just clear it about F yard crossing.
2: I'll stop the bullet. When they get in the car, just let them know when I'm clear.

0: Let me see if I can get you one. Then give that dispatcher a holler. He's got a false partial out there he's got to give you.
1: Okay. 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All right, I'm good. 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
1: 5-14,
0: I-14, I'm going to give you a false partial with the mile post, though. Come again, over. It doesn't matter to me, up.
2: Yeah, 1555, over.
3: I understand, you've got 1555, thank you, sir.
2: Thank you, exit out.
0: AC1 number. 92852. 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Sermon, Circle Line 6B. 6B is a false partial activation. Account automatic rate crossing warning device malfunction. That's at Blackshear Avenue Road Crossing. That's Blackshear Avenue Road Crossing. That's a milepost A and B 589.1. That's a 589.1. On all tracks, no flagger. Over.
4: Steve, I've got a drive lined up for you as well.
5: All right. 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
6: Around you
0: there.
6: Titties
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1: Hey, we're clear to make that turn on the west end.
0: All right, you got a hump set right there that you're drag racing. It's going to go east.
1: Okay, all right. 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
0: All right, just let the hump set go, then y'all can go.
1: All right, copy that. Over.
0: Just don't crash.
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2: 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I'd like to get permission for your working limits, over.
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1: It's out of 514, that car inspector's trying to call you. Car inspector, he's going to try and clear this F-yard crossing here. Let this traffic out.
0: 7128. 7128. I got my man sitting right here. We're going to need mama's toilet. He's going to need to get ahead. And five more biggins. 7128.
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0: 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TSX, JD, Dispatcher Jax was answering him. 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
1: Last one. And whenever you get him down, be good. No rush. I get that 3-7 on that 7128.
2: South is 7-120. 8-5-14. Car inspector's trying to talk to you.
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0: 5-8, not exceed the following speed. It's 25/25. Back. So the milepost ANB 743.9, 743.9, and the milepost ANB 744.0. 744.0 signs, no. 5B. 5B do not exceed the following speed. It's 25 over 25, 25 miles per hour on the main track. So mile post ANB 729.4, that's a 729.4. The mile post ANB 729.3, 729.3 signs, no. Circle line 5C. 5C does not exceed the following speed. It's 25 over 25, 25 miles per hour on the main track. That's 2 mile post ANB 730.9. That's a 730.9. And a mile post ANB 731.0. That's a 731.0. Signs no. Circle line 6B. 6B is a false partial activation, CAT automatic grade crossing warning device malfunction at Blackshear Avenue Road Crossing. That's Blackshear Avenue Road Crossing. That's at milepost ANB 589.1 to 589.1 on all tracks, no flagger, and circle line 10. Line 10, dispatch your message, 14816, again, 14816, and 15544, again, 15544, Arnold, over.

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3: I understand that. Thanks, sir. Restart on previous instructions.
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4: CSX-02603, engine CSX-T3350, approach south, way cross red, signal Brunel, track 1 northbound.
5: Go ahead.
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0: Did you copy any of that, over?
1: No, we didn't copy nothing, over. We sitting here waiting.
0: That's because, why are you on the road channel, over?
2: Well, on the road channel because we couldn't understand anything you were putting out. You were breaking up so bad. We didn't think you were talking to us.
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0: Oh, yeah. 350 Gray, circle 5A, 5B, 5C, 6B, and line 10. 5A, do not exceed the following speed. It's 25 over 25, 25 miles per hour. On the main track, that's between milepost A and B, 743.9. That's a 743.9. And the milepost A and B, 744.0. That's a 744.0, signs no. 5B. 5Bs do not exceed the following speed. It's 25 over 25, 25 miles per hour on the main track. That's from milepost A and B, 729.4. That's the 729.4. The milepost A and B, 729.3. That's the 729.3, signs no. 5C. Do not exceed the following speed. It's 25 over 25, 25 miles per hour on the main track. That's between milepost A and B, 730.9. That's a 730.9. And the milepost A and B, 731.0. 731.0. Signs, no. Circle line 6B. 6B is a false partial activation. The can automatic rate cross warning device malfunction. At Blackshear Avenue Road Crossing. That's Blackshear Avenue Road Crossing. That's at milepost A and B, 589.1. That's the 589.1 on all tracks. No flagger. Circle line 10. Line 10, dispatch a message, 14816, again, 14816, and 15544, again, 15544, Arnold, over.
4: Lined up, he's clear, get what I need, clear, clear, speed tower, row 8 clear.
0: Right.
5: CSXT 3350, Clay H. B. Gray Jr., circle line 5A, do not see the following speed, 25 on the main track between A and B 743.9 to A and B 744.0, signs no. Circle line 5B, do not see 25 over 25 on the main track between A and B 5729.4 to 729.3, signs no. Circle line 5C, do not see following speed 25 over 25 on the main track between A and B 730.9 to A and B 731.0, signs no. Circle line 6B, false partial activation count, automatic grade crossing warning device malfunction at Blackshear Avenue Road Crossing at A and B 589.1 on all tracks, flag or no. Circle line 10, dispatch the messages 14816, 15544 is annulled, over.
0: 92874 is CAN effective, 1614, 1614, DSP, over.
5: All right, 1614, DSP. Why would you think we would try to hide and not take this EC1 for that all that long? That don't make no sense.
0: I'm not, you know what? I'm not even getting into it. There we go. JD's out.
5: Yeah, I don't want to get into it either. I'm easy to find.

0: start a PTI.
1: Yeah.
0: You on the east end of the yard.
1: Yes.
0: You don't have anything going on. I got a hump engine going to get on R12 there. Will you pick him up, bring him back to the hill?
1: I'm taking 161 to R13.
0: Oh, okay. I got you.
1: I got him. Hear me,
0: H-Hour? Yeah, he's coming out the east end of the shop. He'll be on that R12 shortly.
1: All right, I'll get it.

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1: Yeah.
0: Clear to 49, you can send him to the other end.
1: 606, conductor, you can head to the other end.
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3: Understood.

whole thing, we get you that information, or if he's riding it off, brakes off on that stuff. It was an EO4003 came in this morning, but he didn't have no brake slip information on it. He's going to have to write them off for you. 113 cars.

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1: Action as IO 26, over.
0: Yes, sir, Mr. Atkinson, you got the IO 2603. I've got the engine 3350. This is Guthrie. I'd like to get through your work authority. It looks like we're crossing over from track 1 to track 2 there at Rice Junction.
1: All right, there, IO 2643 in lead. It's Tim Maxson. My condition stops here in Fisher Sub 587.4. 591.2, all tracks be clear, men and equipment, authorized speed for that train, over.
0: All right, Mr. T.M. Atkinson gives the IO 2603 with the engine 3350 cut through permission. Proceed to his work authority on the Fitzgerald subdivision. Between the milepost A and B, 587.4, milepost A and B, 591.2, men and equipment are to clear authorized speed, men my train, over.
1: Good copy, 1624, over.
0: 1624, Atkinson, Guthrie, thank you.
1: Thank you, action out.

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1: Still good for 2606, engineer.
2: All right, y'all, I'll give y'all about 0.6. Y'all have a good one. All right, thank you. Y'all have a good one.

0: Still good for 2606, ain't though?
1: Still good for 2606.
0: 20.
1: Can you hear me better now, 7128?
0: I got you now.
1: Yeah, you still give 20 callers. Keep them coming.
0: All right, 20.

0: 26 with agent 3350, got approach limited, Herbertsville. Track number two, know about.
1: Dale, get 20 cars there, 7128.
2: It's 20, I'm stopping.
1: They say you're stopping.
2: That's right. I just cleared the buggy with the first car.

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1: Class
0: 1 time, I'll see you at 1635,
1: over. 1635.
0: That's correct. What's the ID number qualified first?
1: 229590.
0: How about relaying that 8,000?
1: That's correct, over. Don't that 3-step.
2: Just give me that ID, Ellis.
1: 229590.
2: 229590?
1: Yeah, that's correct, over.
2: 229590 there, 514. Two, 9590.

0: 514, ready to go. 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
1: ZHDB. ZHDB 629, 31, stop, south, way cross, track 2, south out.

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1: 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Repeat, no defects. Total axles 5, 3, 4. Detector out.

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Number 2 track, south out.

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0: At your west end with about 9 minutes left.
1: Alrighty. I'm sorry, I got people out front.
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1: Go ahead.
2: Want us to hold up and wait for that train, or are we clear to make that turn down T-50?
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0: All right, thank y'all. Have a good one, though.
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0: That's the.
1: Alright, who's 22? Oh, right, you gotta clear a boat. One more. 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
0: Dude.

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Appreciate it.

B-629-31, lead in to the B-73.4, has a approach medium distance to Braganza, main deciding, south out.

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1: Are you all at 161?
2: Uh-huh.

0: Colorado. Mission come out east end of this 63 to west of the vehicle.
1: Give me just a second. I got to see where our bunch is going on the ladder. There's a hump set coming in the west end. And they just want to stay east, or?
0: I'm going to come out east side of that 63 and then head out west to 64 all the way.
1: All right, let me get our bunch out of the way, get the hump set to 75 out front, you can go.
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I don't know.

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0: 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Lockhart, Circle Line 6B. 6B is a false partial activation. Account automatic grade crossing warning device malfunction. At Blackshear Avenue Road Crossing. That's Blackshear Avenue Road Crossing. It's a mile post ANB 589.1. It's a 589.1. 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
0: That's at milepost ANB 589.1. That's a 589.1 on all tracks. No flagger. 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
1: 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Jack, you already got right there. I'm following on 66.
2: Y'all trying to look good, number one.
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0: 10. 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
1: 293 is going to need a ride from where?
0: From the east end of the local yard. 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
2: He's around here, poke your nose in the back door there. I got a local job. I'm going to get into R1 here. Then we'll go to R2.
1: And Alpha 1 will sneak around a connection. 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
1: Roger, 8 Tower. 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
0: This is G405, 8 Tower.
1: 405, we're going to put that thing on T13, carry it to Wake. We've got a West Waycross tied a train down, the engines will go to the shop.

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1: South Way Crossover.
0: It is up.

0: 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See you in 40.
1: See you in 40.
0: Carswell Avenue for the swap. Crews out here waiting. 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

0: 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We'll have to go to back way R3 when y'all come out. You lined out R13 towards T10 here. 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

I'm going to tell now. What do you need? Two more? Here, thank you. 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

0: 405, you know.
1: Hey, Ty.
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1: Yes, sir, please.
0: Right.
2: Well, my.

0: Nebraska State back in Missouri.
1: Thank you.

0: Dispatch, Jax, hello.
1: This is the W00703. Need a drop brief.
0: W00703, what you got?
1: Got bulletin number, we got Allen and Marpuzzo, bulletin number 20323. And we need to shove out of the siding at Homestead. We need to shove going south and then get back on the main. And then on the Nahona sub, we need to run number one track the whole way. And then they said they need to run number two track on the Savannah the whole way.
0: All right, you need to shove out of Homestead, run the main up to Jessup sub, and then one track in and out, one track on the Nahona, and then two track on the Savannah. Is that correct?
1: Yes, sir, that's correct. That's what we were told.
0: All right, you ready to start making those moves?
1: Yes, sir, that's correct.
0: I would say your fuel was, you have enough fuel to make it to Savannah?
1: Yeah, we got 4,300 gallons.
0: Okay. All right. I'm ready for you south end of Homestead out of the side.
1: All right. Thank you. W00703 out.

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1: Hey, Dispatcher Jax, I'll answer him.
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1: Radio.
2: Bulletin number 1-99-35, Hunter Rodriguez, 1515, CSX 3452, 581, and 5272. 114 loads, 15767 tons, 6272 feet, PTC PO working. We got 1500 gallons on the lead. M18 on the trail, we're DP loaded up, ready to go.
1: I guess, what is your current mile post?
2: We are ANB 587.5.
1: Correct. 587.5, you are south 589.1, correct?
2: That is correct.
1: I said 1500 and 1800 in the fuel?
2: That is correct.
1: I guess, press the part when you stay in southbound, same location, race junction.
2: Signal indication, here we go, thank you.
1: Yeah.
3: 2313, you on here?
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3: That's right.
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3: Send homestead siding to the main.
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0: Come on, all the way up towards that south connection.
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1: 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CL-4031, CSX-3452, clear, Rice Junction, track 2, south.
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2: CO 4031, CSI 4532, Claire Diamond, Rice Junction, truck to side.

0: Okay. Big 20 quick against you, against us there. We had not weighed a lot of baggage. Oh, yeah.
1: Four in a five car.
2: Wait, what?
1: 4 mile an hour in five cars, you were good for 20. In South Connection, we do not have a lot.
2: I'm at four when y'all want to jump off.
1: Oh, clear.

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1: 8 Tower.
0: Can you get us a signal west, way across, swing out and come back to y'all? We're going to talk to somebody.
1: Yeah, call that JG. Let me see if I can find out.
0: You want us to call JG?
2: And then we're not lined up at the north end. I didn't want to take it. We end up stopping again. Okay, I'm going to buzz him back up and see what what's going on.
1: How do you call up that dispatcher, JG, at West Way Cross there?
0: All right, we'll do it.
3: Remember what it is, Scott.
1: What's that?
3: Remember what tone is on it. 9494 something.
1: 9494 8
3: grain train, 9494 8.
0: Never mind.
3: New 9 works.
0: Just break 3 steps on 74.

0: Spanish Connection. Hello.
1: Yes, sir. W007.
0: W007, what can I do for you?
1: Yeah, checking with you about the north end of Homestead. We've got a straight approach down here on the south end.
0: Yep, here it comes, over.
1: All right, thank you.
0: Y'all aren't getting called through at Savannah, correct?
1: No, not that we know. No, we're a Savannah crew. We're going to die at Savannah.
0: All right.
1: All right, thank you.

Hey, we're about to pull. And it's W00703. W00703, clear South End Homestead, Maine, northbound up. 7314.

0: CG the French text, over.
1: Yeah, it's G405-30, over.
0: G405-30, go ahead.
1: We're engine light right here at West Waycross. We need a swing here past like Needle Road, West Waycross, back to the yard, over.
2: Yes, rest up, jump.
1: Yeah, we're going to swing out with the engines and then shove back to the yard with the, just the engines over.
0: All right, so you do have to have tow, please, then. Nice, that's a bunch of there. If you're going in the south fleet, you need to cross over or just go back in the north fleet?
1: Go back. We need to swing high on, oh my gosh, I'm going to mess up. But yeah, go back to the yard, to the trimmer leads, to B Tower, when we swing.
0: I don't know what the trimmer lead is. I've got north and south lead. Are you coming off the north lead going in the south lead?
1: I can't hear you real good there, JD. I'm sorry.
0: Coming off the north lead going back in the south lead, is that what you want to do?
1: We need to come off on T-13 and then cross over. Yeah, that's right. Back to track one. I'm sorry. Swing high on track two and then shove back to track one, going back in the yard. Over.
0: Yeah, I don't know what tracks are in there. All I've got are two leads, the north lead and the south lead. That's all I need to know.
1: Well, I mean, like, we're on T-13, so we're going to swing past, we need to swing past West Waycross on track two, and then come back through the crossover at West Waycross to track one.
0: What'd you say your ID was?
1: G405-30, over.
3: XTW 00703 in Blackshear, Maine, northbound out.
4: 3136 3452, clear.
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0: back to there, Green Train.
1: Green Train, over. 405, over. T405, over.
0: Yeah.

0: Mike Alpha Sierra, Loco.
1: Train, you can go ahead and take that signal. You clear that crossover of the line, you back down towards the B tower.
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0: Going to see the floor there.

0: using a bunch of tags, over.
1: And JG, this is that N6-4803 with a job briefing in the tracks if we can get it.
0: Right, we got job briefing there, over.
1: Alright, we got Mr. Wynn and Bland on duty at 1430, posting number 20118 with total 46 messages. We got a total car count of 105, 15 loaded, 90 empty. PTO count today will begin. Tonnage is 5,445, length is 6,912. Engines are, the lead engine is going to be a 3198, 5,000 gallons. We got a 160 and a 5383 putting fuel, putting in power. No working route that I'm aware of.
0: Yeah, G405 star A will be coming in on the south lead. Are you leaving at the south lead?
1: That's right, we're going to be waiting for them before we can move.
0: Alright, what's your mile post right now then?
1: We'll deal with that 592.0.
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1: 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N64803, CSXT3198, J-Plane on copy, Circle Line 1A, operate on main track, north direction from the SAS Ruskin main track to the switch south end Naylor main track. Over.
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0: Reach to the chop, all right, appreciate it. Let's go on 32 there, Lockhart.

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1: G-405-30 to the service center, over.
0: Go ahead,
1: over. I got two of them on the west end, over.

0: Got no numbers if you need it there, service center. We're down about 20 minutes there. We'll let you give heads up.
1: Copy that. I'll get y'all in just a second. You got the west end?
0: Right at the west end.
1: Bring them on in, track 73 to the derailleur. Tie down at East Most.
0: 73 East Most, handbrake tie.

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1: E405, clear dot west end, there, 770.

0: Beijing, dispatch taxiable, over.
1: Yes, sir,
0: 648. 648.
1: Yes, sir, we got a call mechanical. The cab thing will put us into emergency right here at Ruston.
0: All right, call a mechanical, a cab signal, put you in emergency.
1: Yes, sir, that's correct.
0: All right, let me know when you're ready to start back up. I can give you a little bit more. I'm going to put you in the same at Naylor to meet the 845.
1: All right, we'll let you know when we get up and running.
0: All right, thank you.

0: RPG, dispatch Jax, roll over.
1: Yes, sir, 648 here. We finally got everything situated. Alright,
0: what's your mount post?
1: We're going to AN594.9.
0: Just a quick question there. Are you sitting inside the OS there at Ruskin?
1: Yes, sir, we are sitting inside the OS there at Ruskin.
0: Alright, just wanted to verify that with you. All right, gonna have a AC1 number 93118. 93118. Today's date 06/03/26. 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M648/03 CSXT3198. Employee Bland. Circle I1A operate main to siding track north direction. From the switch south end Naylor main track to the switch north end of Naylor siding track. Circle line 11, permission on the switch, AN634.1, over.
1: 634.1?
0: That's correct.
1: Number 93118, today's date 06/03/26, that's AN594.9. AN648/03, CSXT3198, today's line on the copy, circle line 1A, operate main to side and track, north direction from the switch, south end Naylor, main track to the switch, north end Naylor, side and track.
0: All correct. 1854-1854 GSY over.
1: 1854 GSY. We got permission to continue on.
0: Yes, you got permission to take off from where you stand over.
1: Appreciate it.

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0: We good for that false partial get dropped.
2: Go ahead, Ed.
1: Yeah, I believe. 3168, top two in the bottom on.
2: Thank you.
3: Bye, JD.

Digging such text, over. All right, 30 miles an hour, EOT problems. 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

Exit. Milepost. 5, 9, 9, 0. 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Repeat. 0. 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Total. Axles. 4, 4, 6.

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1: Yeah, if we can, like, come out, past the back down the ladder at the party.
2: Stand by.

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1: I got a work order in the elevator for him. He's going to be swinging around in just a minute here and backing in row 7. Pick up that work order and go down there and meet him at the joint in 7 that's real close to this end, or about maybe halfway. And you get him back to the head. You can give him that work order.
0: .457, my guys right at the end of 66 on the west end, and they're moving. As soon as they swing out of your way, you'll be clear to go over. He said he'll be out your way here in just a second.
2: We're going to have to go to the shop too, Scott. We got to take both engines in there, they said. That's before we left Bronze, they told us that.
1: Oh, joy. You had to anyway.

0: This XL 74403 approaching the fairgrounds westbound with a 7792.
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2: Bottom hand.

Thunder 4. Hot clear down in the clear back up.

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1: Alright, lined up. Everything clear? 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

0: 7792.
1: 744, couple up and cut the area in on that thing in case I have to shove some more from the west end on it.

One more. 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
0: 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Right up right, Magnus.

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6: Yeah.
4: 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I will stay here. I'll tell them when we clear to you, yeah.
5: 15-77-92.
0: Defect. Repeat. No. Defect. Total. Axles. 276. 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

0: Alright,
1: clear relay 3, you said, shove it.
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0: Good test 3, 7792.
1: You got 3 step 3168, got it set out, set it out when you're ready.
0: Hey. 3168, cut space, ground up arrive and put plate in.
1: Alright, I'm right, turn the lane 3, cut plate getting hit. 3168.
2: You can isolate that one there, if you will.